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Ella Langley, Bottom of Your Boots on 103.3 Country. Hey, hello. Welcome to it. My name's Justin. You can always find me on Instagram, Justin Off Air. It's Morgan Wallen, and don't we?

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15: What are the chances you are listening to this while drinking a nice hot cup of coffee? If so, don't let me stop you. For years, we've been reporting on the health benefits of coffee, and that's not going to stop today. A new study, this one out of Harvard School of Public Health, found that coffee and tea could help lower your risk of developing dementia. People who enjoyed 1 to 3 caffeinated cups a day saw the biggest impact. In addition to the caffeine, coffee contains hundreds of bioactive compounds that can influence inflammation, glucose metabolism, vascular function, and oxidative stress. It's also possible coffee drinkers might be doing other things that keep them healthy. Eating a more balanced diet, getting plenty of exercise, sleep, not smoking, or drinking too much alcohol. And finally, staying socially active. I'm Dr. Sanjay Gupta, helping you live a better life.
0: 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Put it on your phone today. Please put it on your phone today. And thanks for looking out.
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0: Thelma and James alternate ending on 103.3 Country. I'm sure this past weekend, Luke Combs broke another attendance record. Just keep doing it. Eventually, maybe at the Super Bowl. Keep showing how many people show up, Luke. It's days like these on 103.3 Country.
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Ashley McBride, What If We Don't, on 103.3 Country. Brand new album, Wild, out this past Friday. Finally have a recorded version of Rattlesnake Preacher, which will get you going. No matter how, no matter what mood you're in, no matter how you feel. Right now, Zach Topp and guitar.

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4: For years, scientists have been studying the association between depression and dementia. As you might expect, the relationship is complicated. But there's this new study out of the UK which found it's not just broad strokes. There are six symptoms of depression that are especially correlated with dementia risk years later. Number one, losing confidence in yourself. Two, not being able to face up to your problems. Three, not feeling warmth or affection from other people. Four, feeling nervous and anxious all the time. Five, not being satisfied with the way tasks are carried out. And finally, six, difficulty concentrating. What we could be seeing here is the impact of people becoming less social, or that certain changes in the brain lead to both depression and dementia. But dementia takes longer to manifest. If you notice these symptoms, talk to your doctor about it. I'm Dr. Sanjay Gupta, helping you live a better life.

Stephen Wilson Jr., Year to Be Young, 1994 on 103.3 Country. 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

name's Justin. It's 103.3 Country. Usually I like to predict who's going to shotgun a beer on stage with Luke Combs at his shows. This upcoming weekend, he's at Lambeau Field, home of the Green Bay Packers. I won't predict that, but I hope he wears a cowboy hat that's made out of cheese. Because they're the cheese heads, and they do sell cowboy hat ones. I think he can pull it off. Here's Rethink Some Things.

0: darling. We believe there's a lot of music here in Nashville, Tennessee that needs to be heard. That's why here at 103.3 Country, we're trying to do things a little different than you may be used to.
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4: A better life with Dr. Sanjay Gupta.
5: For years, scientists have been studying the association between depression and dementia. As you might expect, the relationship is complicated. But there's this new study out of the UK which found it's not just broad strokes. There are six symptoms of depression that are especially correlated with dementia risk years later. Number one, losing confidence in yourself. Two, not being able to face up to your problems. Three, not feeling warmth or affection from other people. Four, feeling nervous and anxious all the time. Five, not being satisfied with the way tasks are carried out. And finally, six, difficulty concentrating. What we could be seeing here is the impact of people becoming less social, or that certain changes in the brain lead to both depression and dementia. But dementia takes longer to manifest. If you notice these symptoms, talk to your doctor about it. I'm Dr. Sanjay Gupta, helping you live a better life.
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0: Big news is that Riley Green will be a host on the upcoming season of The Voice. He also played for the Savannah Bananas over the weekend. He did get a hit. Here's a hit, too. Riley, Ella, and Don't Mind If I Do.
1: I've been doing better.

We finally saw the track listing for the upcoming Cody Johnson album out end of June. Confirmed, there is a collaboration with Luke Combs. Heavily rumored, now heavily happening. Here's Traveling Soldier.

0: on to the Jesse James Morning Show. Another concert coming to Nashville. My name's Justin. This is 103.3 Country on the heels of the American Idol season finale last night. Announced this morning. Luke Bryan coming back to town. Word on the street tour, Bridgestone Arena, September 24th. And we are sending you. You grab these tickets before you can even buy them. That's what we do. So tomorrow morning, Jesse James Morning Show through Friday. They've got your tickets, and they kick off at 6 a.m.
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7: If you're someone who isn't super active, just thinking about the amount of exercise you're supposed to get every week can feel daunting. 75 minutes of vigorous exercise, 150 minutes of moderate intensity exercise. It's a lot. But I have some good news for you in the form of a recent study out of Norway. Researchers found that for most sedentary people, getting just 5 more minutes of meaningful movement a day had a statistically significant impact on their expected lifespan. So did reducing the amount of time they sat every day by just 30 minutes. That's not to say that this bare minimum is what you should aspire to, but I think it's a good reminder that doing something is always better than doing nothing. The point is, just get started. Work just a little bit more movement into your daily routine, and don't even think of it as exercise. I'm Dr. Sanjay Gupta, helping you live a better life.
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Well, he did this past weekend. And he wore a nice hat in tribute to Toby Keith. It's Ain't No Love in Oklahoma on 103.3 Country.

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Morning on the Jesse James Morning Show, a week of CMA Fest tickets keeps on going. So tomorrow you can win tickets for Sunday, June 7th, Nissan Stadium. I have the list in here, but I got to do some math. So tomorrow on the show, the Morning Show, Jesse James Morning Show, you can win tickets for Sunday, June 7th. I got it right.

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1: A Better Life with Dr. Sanjay Gupta.
2: What are the chances you are listening to this while drinking a nice hot cup of coffee? If so, don't let me stop you. For years, we've been reporting on the health benefits of coffee, and that's not going to stop today. A new study, this one out of Harvard School of Public Health, found that coffee and tea could help lower your risk of developing dementia. People who enjoyed 1 to 3 caffeinated cups a day saw the biggest impact. In addition to the caffeine, coffee contains hundreds of bioactive compounds that can influence inflammation, glucose metabolism, vascular function, and oxidative stress. It's also possible coffee drinkers might be doing other things that keep them healthy. Eating a more balanced diet, getting plenty of exercise, sleep, not smoking, or drinking too much alcohol. And finally, staying socially active. I'm Dr. Sanjay Gupta, helping you live a better life.
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going to be on the Cody Johnson album. Banks of the Trinity is out June 26th. Brothers Osborne and Luke Combs. I mean, we kind of knew it was going to happen, but until you read it and it's official, then you know what's going to happen.

So I went to see the Eagles this past weekend, First Bank Stadium, Vanderbilt's campus. Great for football, great for concerts. Next time I'll be renting one of those padded chairs because my back is still recovering. Great show. Joe Walsh is amazing. My back, not so much. Still stretching in the studio.

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7: Across the country right now, at this very moment, there are probably arguments taking place about who's doing more of the housework, the homework, the shuttling of kids from this activity to that. It's true. By and large, women do more of this than men. But doesn't have to be that way. And if you and your spouse can level that playing field, it's going to make both of you and your kids happier. Psychologist Yelena Ketchmanovich says this might be how you get there. As hard as it might be at first, try to think of your partner like a teammate, not an adversary. Learn how to do some of the chores your partner does to get a better understanding of how much effort something takes. And finally, take the time to acknowledge what the other person is doing. And every now and then, even express your appreciation. That'll go a long way. I'm Dr. Sanjay Gupta, helping you live a better life.
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Justin. It's 103.3 Country. We get a boatload of music, and we just keep on playing it. Couple weeks removed from his new album, Songs About Us. Still rolling out, I think, every track on the album, because we can. Who's telling us not to? It's Jason Aldean, and anytime soon.

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1: A Better Life with Dr. Sanjay Gupta.
2: You ever wonder why the same cold virus makes some people so sick and others not sick at all? Well, according to an interesting new study out of Yale School of Medicine, one key factor is how quickly the cells in their noses, called nasal cells, respond to the virus and contain it. It's called the interferon response, and it can vary for different people. Now, when that response gets inhibited, it can trigger a different reaction, which leads to excessive mucus production and inflammation. In other words, a cold that is a lot more miserable. Of course, there are other factors at play: your genetics, any underlying conditions, immunity from vaccinations or previous infections. If you are trying really hard not to get sick, high-quality masks, they can be very effective. Also, good old-fashioned hand washing. And remember not to touch your face. I'm Dr. Sanjay Gupta, helping you live a better life.
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see that Luke Combs got an honorary degree from Appalachian State? 21 credit hours short of his degree. Dropped out to pursue music. It worked. Gave him an honorary degree a couple days ago. Where do you hang that up, though? Where everybody's going to see it. In the bathroom. Everybody's forced to look at it. Days.

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7: A better life with Dr. Sanjay Gupta.
8: If you are the parent of an infant, it can be really hard to find baby foods that are truly healthy for your child. According to a new study out of UNC Chapel Hill, almost three-quarters of baby foods are ultra-processed and may contain additives that are linked to potential health problems later in life. The study's lead author said what shocked her was that the top ingredient in 71% of these baby foods wasn't a fruit or vegetable. It was one or more additives that babies' guts are not fully developed enough to be able to handle. Eating the right food at this stage of life is so important because this is when children begin developing dietary preferences for the rest of their lives. So take the extra time to look at the ingredient labels on the foods you are buying. You're going to want short lists and also ingredients that you recognize. I'm Dr. Sanjay Gupta, helping you live a better life.

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1: 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You can win your way into Nissan Stadium for a different day. So tomorrow is Wednesday. So tomorrow morning, Sunday, June 7th. There we go. I got to keep looking at this charter. I will mess it up. 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
2: Would you believe it if I told you that tooth decay is the most common non-communicable disease in the world, even here in the United States? 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

In case you missed it, Thomas Rhett did technically open up for Russell Dickerson this past Friday night. So Tyler Hubbard played. There was a gap between him and Russell, and then Thomas Rhett appeared on stage, played one song, said he was Russell Dickerson. Thank you for coming. And then revealed that he lost a bet to RD, so he had to open him. What impactful song. It was great. And a nice surprise. It's Morgan. Skull, Chevy, and Browning.

the newest coach on The Voice for this upcoming season, so the chairs will be turning with Riley Green. Also played for the Savannah Bananas over the weekend and did get on base. It's Changed My Mind on 103.3 Country.

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5: If you are the parent of an infant, it can be really hard to find baby foods that are truly healthy for your child. According to a new study out of UNC Chapel Hill, almost three-quarters of baby foods are ultra-processed and may contain additives that are linked to potential health problems later in life. The study's lead author said what shocked her was that the top ingredient in 71% of these baby foods wasn't a fruit or vegetable, it was one or more additives that babies' guts are not fully developed enough to be able to handle. Eating the right food at this stage of life is so important, because this is when children begin developing dietary preferences for the rest of their lives. So take the extra time to look at the ingredient labels on the foods you are buying. You're going to want short lists and also ingredients that you recognize. I'm Dr. Sanjay Gupta, helping you live a better life.

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Gavin Adcock, Wannabe, 103.3 Country. My name's Justin, here with you until 5 a.m. As always, you know the deal. 10 hours of me, 9 too many. We got some good stuff this week. Ashley McBride's coming on Friday, so I'll make it up to you that way.

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0: All of the students in their caps and gowns made their way down to Broadway for photo shoots, which is like the coolest photo shoot when you get your college degree after all that hard work. I had a college photo shoot after graduation. Sorry, right before graduation. Mine was a little different. I'm still pretty salty about it because my roommates and my friends who live behind me kept a secret from me until the day we graduated college. So we get our caps and gowns. We head to the first bar before graduation, Rodano's in Wilkes-Barre, Pennsylvania. And at that time, before our graduation, there was a little festival going on in the town square, the Fine Arts Fiesta, if you're from northeastern Pennsylvania. And my roommates and my friends said, hey, we got to get one more picture before we go to the ceremony. And I go, who was it with? And they said, Mark's mom, my roommate. I go, oh, why is she here, not the ceremony? They said, oh, she's working. I went, at the fiesta? They said, yes. It turns out for 4 years, my friends, my college roommates, the closest people in my life, were keeping from me that she was a working clown. She was there, free time, donated her time, cheer up the kids and make balloon animals. And they didn't trust me with the information that she was a clown. So before my graduation, maybe the biggest day of my life, before I got my first job, they finally told me. They kept it from me. And now, in my parents' house, on a table, in a frame, is a picture of me and my roommates, and my roommate's mom as a clown in our caps and gowns.
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What a joyous time in the life of young people here and throughout the country. My name's Justin. This is the Overnight Ride. It is college graduation season. Over the weekend, I did make a trek downtown and I saw that Vanderbilt University had graduated. How did I know that?

Megan Maroney, Medicine on the Overnight Ride. ACMs this Sunday night. Low cash, no nominations. What are we doing? We got to get it right next year.

0: A Touch Tunes jukebox on a Friday night with no songs lined up hates to see me coming. I'm Justin. It's the overnight ride. So Touch Tunes, you know, the jukebox where you can do it on your phone, which has severely affected my bank account, or you can do it on the wall by putting cash in, has released their Q1 results. The most played song for quarter one of 2026, Ella Langley's Choosing Texas. I feel like I contributed to that. And once again, all the Creed songs.
1: The overnight ride.
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A quick update on my quest to see Russell Dickerson jump through a table at his WrestleMania show. He did not do it this past Friday, but he is playing Red Rocks. He put a video up that said if they sell out the show, he'll do something that someone comments on Instagram. I put jump through a table. He responded with, brother. So it may happen. I won't be there, but the videos will be there. I hope RD goes to the table safely.

Justin, this is the Overnight Ride, as always. Catch me on Instagram, Justin Off Air. It's George Barrage, Luke Bryan. Ride, ride, ride on the Overnight Ride.

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If you don't know, on tour, Tucker Wetmore does have a piano section of his show where he plays a few songs on piano. Very skilled. I think he may play trumpet. There's a video floating around of him either trying to do it, or he knows how to do it, or is learning. So maybe sing trumpet on Tuck's tour. Oh, no.

0: It's happening again. My name's Justin. This is The Overnight Ride. I just want to preface this again by saying this started out as a joke. My joke conspiracy theory that bears are actually people in bear suits. And I said that over the last 5 weeks. There's been so many bear-like human interactions. I don't know if I'm describing it the right way. The first was the lawsuit that was settled where people were dressing up as bears and destroying cars. And it was like insurance fraud. And they got caught. And a couple weeks ago, there was a bear eating Doritos out of a bag like a human. A bear broke into a bakery in Gatlinburg. And now this week, a bear locked itself inside of a bathroom. Recently happened in Gatlinburg, Tennessee. That's why I think it might be a marketing ploy now. Getting to Gatlinburg to see bears do human things. Bear was locked inside of a hotel bathroom. Caused $50 in damage by breaking a mirror. Officers came in, freed the bear. No one was injured. Why? Here's what I want to know. How does the bear know? Right? Bears don't know there's automatic doors to get into a hotel. Slides open. Bears don't know that the hotel lobby bathrooms are the cleanest ones in the building. That's where you go if you have a lot of people in the room and you got to do business. Bears don't know that. Humans do. Bears don't know how to lock doors. Humans do. The human wanted privacy. Maybe he was sweating inside of the bear suit. I'm just saying, this was a total joke. Now, this news story come out. Maybe I discovered something. Again, it's a joke conspiracy theory. But the news is telling me otherwise.
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0: 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Just play the game one way. You hit a ball in the gap, run. Boom, coming in hot.
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the end of this week, Luke Combs checking something off his bucket list, playing Lambeau Field in Green Bay, Wisconsin, home of the Packers. Not many people have played there. Paul McCartney, Billy Joel, Kenny Chesney, now Luke Combs. But he has to play in the end zone. No in the round. They're very particular about their grass there. So the grass will be saved, and Luke will put on a good show. Here's BYU.

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0: killing me.
1: I'm going to give you fair warning in a couple seconds to tune out. This is a spoiler for Marshalls, okay? My name's Justin. This is the Overnight Ride. Here's the spoiler. I guess they killed off Riley Green's character. I thought he was coming back next season. They gave him a love interest. Yada, yada, yada. Now, I haven't watched the show. I've just been getting news about it. We got to talk about it. I guess Riley Green's character was in the hospital after a fire and succumbed to his injuries. Now, there's a lot of fan theories online that I've been diving into, even though I'm not fully watching the show, but informing you. They didn't show Riley that old TV trick. If you don't see the person, they might come back. So who knows? But he could have come back in flashbacks in the future. So Riley may not be done. Kind of. But I guess we'll have to see next season.
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name's Justin. This is the Overnight Ride. As always, Justin off air on Instagram, 615-737-1033. It is Ian Munsick in Love is Blind.

Ella Langley, Be Her on The Overnight Ride. John Morgan loved that song enough and so much that his own little version of his own recreation of a music video. Here's John, Jason Aldean, his Friends Like That on The Overnight Ride.

This is not a homework assignment. You could go watch the video because I'm not sure I can say what he said on his Instagram page. But Shane Proffitt was smoking a cigar. He transported them a certain way. That's it. I can't say the other stuff because I'm trying to keep my paycheck. Shane Proffitt, Long Live Country on the Overnight Ride.

0: Feels like every radio show in the country is probably talking about this, but I am somewhat of an expert on it. I'm Justin. It's the Overnight Ride. Cosmetic Cauliflower, which is not a Grateful Dead tribute band. It is now the new trend in ears. Not getting your ears pierced, not getting your ears tattooed, but punching them as hard as you can. At least that's how I would do it. Cosmetic Cauliflower ear. People in Russia are paying to have their ears intentionally deformed so they can look like seasoned MMA fighters. So if you don't know what this is, it is a condition of your ears. Or if you get hard enough, fluid, get hit hard enough in your ears. I'm hitting my own ears right now. Fluid will get in there. It'll make your ear puff out and eventually it'll basically calcify and become hard. And a lot of wrestlers and a lot of MMA fighters have cauliflower ear. It's from constant trauma. I guess they're paying specialists $80 per ear to create the lumpy look. Now, when I was a kid, I was big into wrestling, wrestled through college. When you're young, you're like, cauliflower ear is cool. Then when you get older, you're like, I wish I didn't have it. I had a little bit in my ear one time, and I thought I was the man. But then I started wearing headgear all the time and never got it. But I was the guy in college and in high school that would drain people's cauliflower ear because it was too expensive to go to the doctor. A few details, you just go to CVS and you get a syringe and you heat it up. Not recommended, don't do it. But if they're charging $80 per ear, I'll scrape some off the top. We'll go to a like local high school. We'll wrestle a little bit. I wasn't that great. I just threw people. I had no offense, just defense. And then I'll give some money to charity. I feel like this is a great fundraiser to rough some ears up for the Cosmetic Cauliflower.
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4: A better life with Dr. Sanjay Gupta.
5: If you are the parent of an infant, it can be really hard to find baby foods that are truly healthy for your child. According to a new study out of UNC Chapel Hill, almost three quarters of baby foods are ultra-processed and may contain additives that are linked to potential health problems later in life. The study's lead author said what shocked her was that the top ingredient in 71% of these baby foods wasn't a fruit or vegetable, it was one or more additives that babies' guts are not fully developed enough to be able to handle. Eating the right food at this stage of life is so important, because this is when children begin developing dietary preferences for the rest of their lives. So take the extra time to look at the ingredient labels on the foods you are buying. You're going to want short lists and also ingredients that you recognize. I'm Dr. Sanjay Gupta, helping you live a better life.
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listening to The Overnight Ride.

Speaking of beer, I can see that Pabst Blue Ribbon has released their pickle beer with Grillo's pickles, the best pickle. And now Smoothie King has a Grillo's pickle smoothie, which does sound great for the morning after you have too many PBR pickles.

full-on takedown. The match is over. 2 points from Ella Langley on the internet. Troll made his way to her Instagram page as she was playing guitar. He said, Ella's not even playing guitar. She said, how's your mom's basement? Here's Ella and Morgan Wallen. It's I Can't Love You Anymore on the Overnight Ride.

0: in talking about all the honorary degrees yesterday, I forgot that Brad Paisley and his wife both received honorary degrees from Belmont. On top of that, Brad is releasing Tackle Box. Well, we'll continue to release Tackle Box. Basically, it's a bunch of stuff he hasn't released. Hooks, guitar licks, lyrics. There's two songs out right now. We'll continue releasing these over a time period. Some old stuff, some new stuff, some stuff he's working on. So pretty cool to see. Brad is giving us some new old stuff. Old new stuff?
1: We're here for you. Second and third shifters, we are here for you. More of the Overnight Ride is next.

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the kids say, it just scratches my brain the right way, and I'm trying to figure out what it is. I think it's the guitar part. New now from Gavin Adcock. Here's Wannabe on the Overnight Ride.

I'm Justin. This is the Overnight Ride. Coming up on Friday, another interview. Ashley McBride will be here talking about her new album, Wild, her residency at our church's bar, and we'll nerd out a little bit. Even

0: My name's Justin. This is the Overnight Ride. Who's this?
1: Jeff Zoga.
0: Jeff calling us from the great state of Texas in Dallas. Make you laugh, make you cringe, make you think. I think tonight, heavily on the thinking side, a good amount of one-liners. What do you got?
1: So, what happens when you get scared half to death twice? I want to grow my own food, but I can't find bacon seeds. Log parking only. All others will be towed. My wife said I'd never listen to her, or something like that. I checked into the Hokey Pokey Clinic, and I turned myself around. Is there ever a day that mattresses are not on sale?
0: I don't know.
1: I know.
0: That had me thinking now. Mattresses are always on sale.
1: What do you call a robbery without any bloodshed?
0: A robbery without any bloodshed, what?
1: Stainless steel.
0: Oh, my God. All right, clever, clever, clever.
1: The only thing flat earth or sphere is sphere itself. This is Jeff the Joke Guy, signing off.
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3: If you're someone who isn't super active, just thinking about the amount of exercise you're supposed to get every week can feel daunting. 75 minutes of vigorous exercise, 150 minutes of moderate intensity exercise. It's a lot. But I have some good news for you in the form of a recent study out of Norway. Researchers found that for most sedentary people, getting just 5 more minutes of meaningful movement a day had a statistically significant impact on their expected lifespan. So did reducing the amount of time they sat every day by just 30 minutes. That's not to say that this bare minimum is what you should aspire to, but I think it's a good reminder that doing something is always better than doing nothing. The point is, just get started. Work just a little bit more movement into your daily routine, and don't even think of it as exercise. I'm Dr. Sanjay Gupta, helping you live a better life.
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So John Party has been documenting his life on the road before and after shows. I've never seen someone who loves Walgreens as much as him. Now, is he using coupons and loyalty points? Because if he isn't, he should be giving them away at meet and greets. Probably has an unlimited amount. It's John Party Boots Off on the Overnight Ride.

unsure if I read this one, but this might be my favorite Tucker Wetmore social media comment of the night. This is from Angelina. She says, I want to be the queen of your trailer park. Which, if he doesn't put that on merch, it's a missed opportunity. There's Brunette on the overnight ride. Oh, no.

0: drunk.
1: Dustin Lynch, Easy to Love on the overnight ride. Couldn't get any easier for him the other day. He was in his house. He heard a turkey. Looked outside. The turkey was fighting himself in the reflection of his truck. So Dustin got the turkey call, opened the door, and tried to call the turkey into the house. It did not come in, but it was almost a very easy hunt for him.
2: 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The Overnight Ride will be right back.

0: show a couple weeks ago, and he was talking about his hometown show that is coming up. Red Rocks, Grand Ole Opry in his hometown, all on his bucket list. And he is from the Midwest, and where he's from, it doesn't get more Midwest.
1: 4,500 people, Southwest Missouri, not much. I've never seen 4,500 people in that town altogether, but yeah, not really jack to do. I mean, there's a Walmart, there's a Dollar General.
0: And there's a barbecue place. I did look that up.
1: Tractors barbecue. Yeah. And that's about it. Yeah. So, what's really cool is here in August, I'm going to be playing in my hometown, playing a show there. I think that's going to be like a really full circle moment because it's where I came from. I went to school and grew up my whole life and did all the crazy things that I did.
0: Tyler Nance keeps me sane on the overnight ride.

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Lainey, you're somewhere over Laredo.

615-737-1033. Good morning, good evening, whatever time of day it is for you. Always happy that you are here. My name is Justin. This is The Overnight Ride. Actual food for thought. Today is National Crouton Day. I've lived my life by this. Croutons in a bowl with salad dressing is a salad. Because you can take all the ingredients from a salad individually and put dressing on them, and it's still a salad. Right? There's something inspirational in there.

0: coming back.
1: I need to know if anybody has had this unique experience in their life. My name's Justin. This is The Overnight Ride. Today in Nashville, I was stuck in traffic because there was an accident. And at some point, a whole bunch of chickens were on the road. Not the only time that I have been trapped in my car because of avian creatures. For some reason, the turkeys in New Jersey are everywhere. And I was first starting out in radio, and I had to drive the station vehicle to someone's house to pick them up for an event to give out free t-shirts. So I pull up to their house,

0: I go inside. We wait a little bit, and then we go to leave for the event. And this person lived in the backside of a cul-de-sac. When we emerged from the house, we were trapped by turkeys. And not just any turkeys. Turkeys doing something very specific. Walking in a circle on the cul-de-sac. Now, I know turkeys will follow each other, but they were stuck walking in the circle for a while. Do turkeys not know how to navigate curbs? This is one of those neighborhoods where the curbs weren't, you know, square. They were rounded. Were they scared to go up the curb? Were they performing some ritual? I don't know if this has ever happened to anybody else. It happened to us, too. We were trapped inside the house, not being able to leave, for about 30 minutes, and the turkeys disappeared when we came back outside. I don't know if anybody else in the world has experienced the turkeys in a circle on a cul-de-sac. I still don't know what they were doing.
1: We get you through the night, or the early morning, depending on your perspective. 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

Jordan Davis just announced that he'll be playing the Bomb Factory in Dallas, Texas this August. It's one of those Red Bull shows where the fans pick the set list, the covers he does, his special guests. I'm not sure if tickets are on sale yet, but I have been to one of these. It's pretty awesome. Here is a TR. Didn't win a

0: My name is Justin. This is the Overnight Ride. Instagram, Justin Off Air, 615-737-1033. It's Chris Jansen, me and a beer.
1: Prettiest girl I'd ever seen. Look at her, man, look at me.

Jason Aldean, Don't Tell On Me. It's the overnight ride at Langley. Hey, another week where she's doing something other people haven't done. She's got the number one and number two songs on the Billboard Hot 100 charts. Just keeps on going. I hope it carries through the rest of the year. This is number one. It's Choosing Texas on the overnight ride.

0: me sing. Bradley Green seems to be everywhere these days. The other day, he played for the Savannah Bananas. My name's Justin. This is the Overnight Ride, the traveling baseball team that's kind of like a circus. And a lot of players have walk-up songs. Riley sang himself to the plate.
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honest with you, I hope we get no leaks or no previews of Cody Johnson and Luke Combs together until Cody's June 26th album comes out. It's the one time where I like the anticipation. But if it does leak, or I get a clip, I'll play it.

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1: Boy, you just drove two states away.
2: I did.
1: For this show.
2: Is that how many? Yeah.
1: Well, it was only like a 4 or 5 hour drive.
2: Oh, yeah.
1: Where'd you go again?
2: Indiana? Indianapolis. Yeah.
1: Anyway, you went to see Morgan Wallen. Morgan's currently out selling out stadiums left and right. Of course, he's got Ella Langley, Thomas Rhett, Gavin Adcock, Zach, John King with him.
2: So many.
1: Wow, what
2: Brooks
1: a great
2: Dunn,
1: show,
2: too.
1: Man. Oh.
2: Yep.
1: Oh, mm-hmm. Brooks and Dunn was there?
2: Yep.
1: Now I'm sad I missed everything. Now Morgan is doing something no other artist has done before. Morgan's show will feature live audio description for a blind attendee. I've never heard of this.
2: Wow.
1: I've seen the sign language for deaf people, which is great, but live audio description. Okay, now this is the first time that live audio description will take place at this particular stadium. A professional audio describer will provide the live narration during the concert. She'll describe the visual events, the elements, stage movement, lighting, crowd interactions, so fans who can't see will still have the full understanding of what's going on throughout the entire show.
2: That's awesome.
1: That is really cool. And
2: wow.
1: Awesome. Just a great job, Morgan. Good. All right. A Florida judge ruled prosecutors can access Tiger Woods' prescription drug records. I think that's going to be trouble for mm-hmm. Tiger Woods. I think that's also going to be trouble for whoever's prescribing him. I mean, you look at the Matthew Perry death, the Michael Jackson death. Those people went to prison. You know what I mean?
2: Yeah.
1: Tiger's attorney argued that he had a constitutional right to privacy, but both sides eventually agreed the records could be turned over under a protective order. So I'm guessing there's probably some doctors and prescription writers that are sweating it out right now.
2: Oh, yeah.
1: However, they'll be kept sealed from the public. So we won't see them, but the court will see them. Remember, he passed that breathalyzer test but refused the urine test, and deputies reportedly found hydrocodone pills in his pocket at the scene. He pled not guilty to DUI charges. He told deputies he'd been distracted by his phone before the crash. So that turns the whole thing around. I think he's still out of the country, right? Didn't he say he was going out? Was it him?
2: I think it was him. Him and Brittany. I can't keep up.
1: I know. Anyway, going out of the country for rehab. I think it was Tiger. All right.
2: Yeah. Well, Megan Maroney teased us on socials yesterday. She used the caption, "Rehearsals are complete, 17 days until opening night," which means you have 17 days to learn a new song, swipe for a surprise.
1: Oh.
2: And she added that little teaser song.

0: Probably set my... I think that song's called Traitor. Is that what you're
1: saying?
0: Yeah,
1: it's Traitor. It's coming out on Friday. This Friday.
0: So we did post that up, right?
1: Yes, we did. All right,
0: go check out our socials if you want to see it. And we're going to try and dig him out of the friend zone next.
2: More of the Jesse James Morning Show is coming up.
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0: gang, halfway through the week, guys, we can do it. If you squint real hard, you can actually see Friday.
1: Yeah.
0: All right, let's see if we can make a day better for someone. Come on.
2: Because I got friends who won't date me.
0: Hey, Brandon, let's hear all about Lexi.
3: Lexi and I, we've known each other since high school.
0: Oh,
3: and
0: we're going back to high school here, huh?
3: Yeah.
0: How old are you?
3: Well, we're both pushing 30 now.
1: Oh.
0: Okay.
3: And, we worked at the same fast food place in high school and, we became really close.
0: Okay.
3: But, then we went to different colleges after that. But, it always, there was something between us, but nothing ever really happened, and we lost touch for a bunch of years. And then we reconnected at a mutual friend of ours' wedding.
0: So nothing ever happened while you were slinging fries?
1: Oh, my God.
3: Nothing. Just making eyes.
0: In your head, you both had a thing for each other, but nothing ever developed.
3: I think so. I always thought so, and I thought about her through college and everything, but we lost touch. And then, I had no idea that she was going to even be at this wedding. Well, we ended up spending the whole time together, just catching up and dancing. And, it turns out that, we both had like bad relationships and, moving around with jobs and so forth. And so, I don't know, Lexi, seemed to, imbibe a little bit at the, and she, was asking me things after, we had a few drinks and stuff like, why didn't we ever date? And I can't believe you never asked me out. And, I know you wanted to. And,
0: wow,
3: and
0: she was calling you out.
3: Yeah. But, I just the circumstances and us having some drinks and stuff, I just didn't, I kind of laughed it off. And
0: Well, that actually sounds like the perfect circumstances, my friend.
3: You would think, but I just thought maybe she would, I asked if she had the same number that she had back in high school. She said no, and she gave me a new number.
0: Oh, nice. That was pretty smooth. Okay.
3: And I helped her get an Uber at the end of the night. She gave me a little kiss.
0: Well, I got to be thinking here, man. What you need us for? It sounds like everything is pretty much...
3: I wasn't sure whether she was even going to remember it.
0: How long has it been here since this wedding?
3: A couple weeks. And I've been thinking about her a lot. I think she's, got prettiest blue eyes. They're like... Ice blue, like seriously, like.
0: So why haven't you texted her or called her?
3: I think that texting kind of, makes me look too afraid to ask her out in person. I feel like I'm missing
0: hang on. You think texting would make it look like you're too afraid to ask her out in person, but you want us to call her on the radio and do it for you?
3: I don't know. I just thought maybe... Yeah, I'm good. Kind of checking it out.
1: Okay.
3: I'll be honest.
0: All right. Well, hang on. Go ahead, Grunt. We just need you quiet here, my man, while we try and get Lexi on the phone, okay?
3: Got it.
4: Hello?
0: Hi. We are looking for Alexi.
4: I'm Alexi. What can I do for you?
0: You're Alexi. All right, listen, Lexi, don't hang up on us. My name is Jesse. That's Grunt. That's producer Monty.
1: Hey.
0: This is the Jesse James Morning Show. Lexi, we're live on the radio.
4: Oh.
0: Can we chat with you on the radio?
4: Yeah. Did I win something?
0: You may, Lexi, have won something here greater than we could ever give you.
4: Oh, okay.
0: Or maybe not. Listen, Lexi, are you single?
4: Yes.
0: Perfect. Lexi, we're calling you because there's somebody in your life that's got a big thing for you. They're too afraid to tell you, literally. So they're coming through us to try to get them out of the friend zone with you live on the radio, Lexi.
4: Oh, okay. Sorry, I'm not good at being on the spot.
0: Okay. Hey, listen, is there anybody in your life that you could think this would be or you would hope this would be?
4: Oh, my God. I don't know. I'm drawing a blank.
0: Lexi,
4: sorry.
0: This is somebody you have known for a very long time.
4: Okay.
0: From way back in high school. Y'all worked together at the same place.
4: Okay.
0: And that you ran into each other at a wedding recently.
4: Brandon?
0: Yeah. Brandon.
4: Really?
0: Yeah. Brandon reached out to us, said you guys, you really hit it off at the wedding.
4: Yeah, my gosh.
0: Said that there was even a kiss.
4: Oh, my gosh. Oh, no.
0: He said he got you into an Uber. You gave him your phone number.
4: Yeah, that, yes. Yes, that did happen.
0: Okay.
4: He was very sweet.
0: So, I mean, is there any interest in dating Brandon?
4: I'm so embarrassed. Yes, actually, yes. I am, oh man, yes, I'm really interested in Brandon.
0: Really interested in Brandon?
4: Yes.
0: Okay.
4: Yes.
0: Okay.
4: It's actually been eating me alive that he hasn't asked me yet because, the wedding was it was so nice to see him. And I honestly have been thinking that I screwed something up because I got so wasted at that wedding.
0: You didn't scare him off. In fact, hang on a second, Lexi. Hey, Brandon.
3: Yeah.
0: Lexi, Brandon's been on the phone the whole time.
4: Oh, my gosh.
3: Right.
4: Hi, Brandon.
0: Brandon, hey, she's in for it, man. She wants to date.
3: Excited.
4: Yeah, I would love to.
3: Awesome.
4: Took you long enough.
3: I didn't know how else to do it. I didn't know.
0: Lexi, Brandon said that if he texted you, you would think he was too chicken to ask you out in person.
4: Oh my gosh. No, Brandon, please text me.
0: Wow.
3: All right.
0: That's a win, guys.
2: Because I got friends who won't date me.
0: Please text me. Oh. Wish they were all that easy.
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0: All right, listen, what do you think the percentage of Americans out there that think they're cool are?
1: 100%.
0: You think 100% of people out there think they're at least a little cool?
1: Yes.
0: Well, you're about to be surprised then. You think you're pretty cool?
1: I mean, yeah. What can I say?
0: Okay. We'll run down this information, guys, in just 3 minutes after Morgan.

0: it's been a while since we've had a creeper.
1: Oh, yeah.
0: A good old creeper for mullets making news, and we got a creeper today, boy. We'll do that coming up here in about 15 minutes.
2: It's hip to be square.
0: All right, so who do you think is cool? Do you think you're cool? If you want to chime in, by the way, 615-737-1033. This is a new YouGov poll on who and what us Americans actually consider cool. And the survey found that most Americans think they're at least somewhat cool themselves.
1: Oh, yeah.
0: So big shocker there, right? And you just said, yeah, you're cool.
1: Yeah, duh.
0: You think Grunt is cool? He's right behind you staring at you,
1: yes,
0: by the
1: way.
0: Yes,
1: he's so cool. Oh, my gosh.
0: You think I'm cool?
1: He's got swag. Yeah. Yeah. I mean, for someone that has an iPhone 10, yeah.
0: 11.
1: Okay, whatever.
0: It's a Pro Max.
1: Oh.
0: And you know what that is? That's me fighting the system.
1: Oh, yeah.
0: That's me taking a stand.
1: You're really telling them. Yeah. Uh-huh.
0: Thank you. Anyway, younger adults and parents especially likely to rate themselves as cool. Younger adults and parents, which is weird. Now, they also did celebrities, man. The celeb rankings. Now, this included music, sports, movies, politics, everything. Who do you think the celebrity, the coolest celebrity in America is, according to this big survey?
1: Is it an athlete?
0: Uh-uh.
1: Actor?
0: Yeah.
1: Oh, Leonardo.
0: No.
1: No?
0: Mm-mm. Samuel L. Jackson.
1: What?
0: I know.
1: What?
0: Huh?
1: I mean, okay.
0: Yeah. There's swag. There's a cool factor.
1: Yeah, but...
0: You know, it's so hard with celebs, man, because you just love someone and everything, and then they open their mouth, and you go, dude. You know what I mean? All right, come on. Hang on. Good morning. What's your name?
3: Jack.
0: Jack, are you cool? You consider yourself at least somewhat cool?
3: Yeah.
0: Okay. All right. You're right in this category then. You know what I mean? And who's the coolest celebrity in your head, Jack?
3: The coolest celebrity in my head?
0: Yeah. It's a tough one, right, man? Because the people that you love, again, and then you see them and they talk and you go, no.
1: Yeah.
0: No, can't love you anymore. It's tough.
3: David James. David James is pretty cool.
0: Who?
3: Who's the guy on, let's see. David James? Oh, man.
0: Are you talking about the comedian Kevin James?
3: Kevin James.
1: Kevin James, he is pretty cool.
0: King of Queens. All right, thanks, man. I appreciate you. Yeah, I actually bumped into him by accident once. He is really cool.
1: He's cool. Adam Sandler's kind of cool, too.
0: Oh, yeah. I'd love to meet Adam Sandler.
1: His outfit, top tier.
0: You know
1: what?
0: Now you say that. He might be the coolest celebrity.
1: Right, because he's so nonchalant and unbothered.
0: Yeah, and he never dives into stuff he shouldn't, right?
1: Mm-mm.
0: All right, so, more than 70% of Americans called Samuel L. Jackson the coolest celebrity. Other stars near the top, Michael Jordan, Willie Nelson, Clint Eastwood, no arguing there.
1: Ooh, yeah.
0: And Dwayne Johnson, The Rock. Mm.
1: That's an interesting list.
0: At the other end of the list, though, who was rated the least cool celebrity in America?
1: Ooh.
0: And it was like a landslide on who is the least coolest celebrity in America. Good morning. What's your name?
4: Hunter.
0: All right, man. Come on. Coolest celeb in America.
4: Adam Sandler, hands down. Yeah. I mean, he's cool in person, humble, great guy. Everybody makes you laugh. I mean, what more do you want, man?
0: I got you. And you always see, like, clips of him just because he lives in New York. Dude's just wearing, like, sweats and stops and plays basketball with people, does some cool stuff. All right, thanks, man. I appreciate you. Yeah, Adam Sandler, right?
1: Yeah, Trucker John said all the cool ones are gone. And then Brian said Grunt is the coolest. That's insane. That's a crazy statement.
0: Look at his face over there, too.
1: I know.
0: Thank you for doing that. Now we got to deal with Grunt.
1: I know.
0: All right. Good morning. What's your name?
5: Zeke. Good morning.
0: Zeke, what's up? Coolest celebrity. Who are you thinking?
5: Y'all are forgetting who is the coolest, most laid-back Snoop Dogg.
0: Snoop Dogg. All right. Thanks, man. for Shizzle.
1: Snoop Doggy Dog, okay.
0: All right. The least coolest celebrity in America, by the way, is Landslide.
1: Kardashians?
0: Kanye West.
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0: you're doing knucklehead things. We call them mullets, making news. And we got ourselves a stage 10 creeper today. Imagine, man. I don't know how you go on, to be honest. An Arkansas family noticed strange things happening around their house. They found a man had secretly been living in their basement.
1: Just a creeper.
0: Yeah. Yeah. The family said they first became suspicious when, like, one shoe would disappear. You know, it's like, okay, listen, if I lose my shoes, first of all, what a night.
2: God. Yeah.
0: But if I only lose one shoe and it happens more than one time?
2: Right.
0: To more than one person?
2: Are you manic? Yeah.
0: How do I lose one shoe, and how did you lose one shoe? Chairs were moved around. Imagine you're going to start to think you're losing your mind.
2: Oh, 100%.
0: Food started going missing. That's going to cause some fights, right? Ooh. Hey, man, where's my leftover? You ate the rest of my leftover American chop suey? We're going to fight. You ever had American chop suey?
2: No, I was going to say pirate's booty, but what is chop suey?
0: American chop suey. And what is pirate's booty?
2: Pirate's booty? The snack pirate's booty? It's been around for years.
0: Well, anybody out there listening right now, don't Google pirate's booty, okay?
2: Google it.
0: Don't. Food starts going missing. Relatives searched the home, and they found a man hiding inside a storage closet under the basement stairs.
1: Just a creep.
2: Oh, cute.
0: No, not cute. One family member confronted him while holding a baseball bat until police arrived. Police identified 41-year-old Preston Landis, who had been living in the home, first hiding in a crawl space before moving into the basement, even creating a makeshift bed in the storage closet under the stairs, and admitting to moving around the house throughout the night after everybody had gone asleep and while they were out working.
2: Hopefully they offered him a blanket or something.
0: Imagine what he saw. Now imagine, let's just go back the last 7 days of your life, people, when you thought you were alone and no one's watching you inside your home.
2: Oh, I got goosebumps.
0: Okay, oh. All right.
1: Just a creeper.
0: Yeah, how do you go on?
1: Creeper.
0: And you know he's probably got a

0: We're halfway through it, people. We can do it. Come on, producer Monty, who's checking in?
1: We got people checking in from our friend zone. Allison, our teacher friend, said, y'all better get an invite to their wedding. Josh said, oh, they are 100% getting married.
0: You think, huh?
1: 100%, I guess.
0: All right, well.
1: And then Trucker John said, good morning. Remember, don't squat with your spurs on.
0: That's good advice, Trucker John.
1: I was almost gonna, so.
0: It is weird. Producer Monty wears spurs. I
1: don't know what it is. It's like they just give me a shock.
0: Hey, what's your name?
2: Good morning, Jesse. It's Forrest. How are you?
0: I absolutely love the look on producer Monty's face every time. Good morning, Jesse. It's Forrest.
1: Uh-oh.
2: Well, because she's afraid I'm probably going to say something and, you know, give her a hard time about something.
0: That's exactly what it is.
2: But anybody that ever listens should know that it's a tie between the most famous celebrity is you and Romeo. It has to be hands down.
0: Boy, that's going to go to Romeo's head.

0: Listen, Luke Bryan tickets on the line when we play Who Dat coming up about 30 minutes. You got your story ready over there?
1: Oh, I'm so ready.
0: You ready to sell it?
1: Sell it like it's

0: trending.
1: Here's what's trending.
2: President Trump departed for Beijing for a diplomatic summit with the Chinese president, and before boarding Marine One, he stated that the only thing that matters in the negotiations is that Iran cannot have a nuclear weapon, adding that the stock market performance, while at an all-time high, was secondary to that goal. All right, we have more details now about the tragic incident at Denver International Airport. Remember the man that was killed when a Frontier Airlines jet struck him on the runway? Mm-hmm. He has been identified as 41-year-old Michael Mott. The Denver medical examiner has ruled his death a suicide. Mott was not an airport employee. No vehicle or bicycle was found near where he was struck. Police have searched for any notes or items, but nothing was found. He scaled an 8-foot fence topped with barbed wire in roughly 15 seconds and was struck approximately 2 minutes later. Sad. Another sad note. We lost another one, man. Actor Donald Gibb has died. Now, you might not know the name Donald Gibb, but you probably remember he's famous for playing the lovable mean jock Ogre on the Revenge of the Nerds franchise. Now, you've never...
3: Never.
2: No, he's been in a ton of things. You probably recognize him, but if you're, I guess, old school enough, you'll remember Ogre. Man, pretty awesome stuff. He died of health complications yesterday, surrounded by family at his home in Texas. He was only 71. Now, if you remember going back, I think it was in March, Robert Carradine, who played Lewis on Revenge of the Nerds, died unexpectedly as well. So... Oof, all right, listen, coming up, Who Dat? We're going to play it for your Luke Bryan tickets, 20 minutes.
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Jesse James in the morning. 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

0: Yeah, we're going to play Who Dat coming up here in less than 10 minutes for your chance to win these Luke Bryan tickets. However,
1: what would you
0: do? It's Wednesday.
1: What would you do?
0: We do it every Wednesday to break up the week. You know what I mean? Play a little Would You Rather. Play along with us. 615-737-1033. All right. Thank you, Grunt. Grunt is giving me the Would You Rather. So off we go. Would you rather have it be true? What? Grunt? Would you rather have it be true that Christmas trees feel pain and scream when you cut them down?
2: What?
0: Dude, it's...
2: That's messed up.
0: It's May. Would you rather have it be true that Christmas trees feel pain and scream when you cut them down? Or have it be true that gingerbread men cookies feel pain and scream when you eat their legs?
2: Oh. Oh. Oh.
0: Are you okay?
2: Yeah, that's concerning.
0: Are you okay?
2: That needs to be investigated.
0: Well, I mean, it's out there. Come on, 615-737-1033. It's Jason. What are we doing, man?
3: Wow.
0: I don't know what... Listen, Grunt, were you watching... What is that, Shrek? Were you watching Shrek, dude? Is that what you're doing?
3: I would have to say I would rather have gingerbread man cookies feel pain and scream when I eat off their legs. I just can't picture a tree screaming in horror. I don't know why.
2: Ever seen Wizard of Oz?
3: Yeah.
0: I have seen Wizard of Oz a million times. When does a tree scream?
2: That's why
0: scream?
2: I don't watch that anymore, when they scream and throw apples at Dorothy and them.
0: Who? A tree?
2: The trees. That's why it's the scariest movie ever.
0: What?
2: I don't watch it anymore.
0: I've never seen that in my life.
2: The original one with Judy?
0: Trees are throwing apples?
2: Yes, they throw apples at her.
0: Trees?
2: Yeah, I don't recommend watching it. Yeah.
0: I don't think that happened.
2: It did. It did.
0: I don't think that happened.
2: Oh, it did.
0: Anyway, all right, thank you. Appreciate it.
3: Thanks, guys.
0: Wow. I mean, okay.
2: It did. Swear. They
0: what?
2: Talk? Yes, they're creepy.
0: Okay, all right.
1: What would you?
0: Hang on a minute. Let's see if we can get some confirmation on this. Hey, good morning. What's your name?
4: Paisley.
0: All right, Paisley. You ever seen The Wizard of Oz?
4: Yes, we have.
0: Are there trees that throw apples and scream at Dorothy?
4: Yes.
0: Yeah. Okay. All right. I can admit it. I've never seen that. I appreciate you. Thank you. Hey, good morning. What's your name? Okay. Mm-hmm. All right.
1: What would you do?
0: Would you rather eat the same meal every day for the rest of your life or wear the same outfit every day for the rest of your life? That's the easiest question in the world for me.
2: Meal.
0: Yeah.
2: Yeah.
0: Yeah.
2: Yeah.
0: Oh, yeah, yeah.
2: Yeah. Burrito.
0: Would you rather eat the same meal every day for the rest of your life or wear the same outfit every day for the rest of your life? It's Cheryl. What are you doing?
5: Oh, good question. First of all, I have to say I'm a huge fan of your show.
0: I listen
5: all the time. Okay, but for this one, if I'm wearing the same outfit, I'm punishing myself, but also appearing to be strange in front of other people. And if I'm eating the same meal, then, again, I'm punishing myself.
0: Wow, you're really getting deep on this.
2: Wow, yeah.
0: Was the easiest would you rather I've ever seen in my life. I'm going to eat tacos every day.
2: Burritos.
0: 100% tacos. 3 times a day, every day, and never tire of it.
5: Yeah, I don't want to wear the same outfit every day of my life. I feel like it's going to be not the right outfit for half of the places I go, so I guess I'd have to eat the same meal, but I don't know what it would be.
0: I only have like 3 pair of jeans in rotation anyway, so.
2: It's true.
0: Appreciate you. I mean, honestly, the outfits I wear are, I could go anywhere with. Anywhere. They fit anywhere.
2: That's not
0: true. They fit up.
2: Wedding? No.
0: Yeah.
2: No, yeah. You'd be kicked out.
0: No.
2: Yeah.
0: People wear jeans to weddings now. Yeah. It's a new age. Catch up.
1: What would you do?
0: Monty always wants the last one. Come on. It can't be any worse than what we just got from Grunt.
2: No, this is a lot better. Okay. Right. Would you rather have your dream car or your dream vacation? I feel like every dude is going to be like, I want the car.
0: Of course.
2: No.
0: Who would, you'd rather have a dream vacation that's over in 7 days?
2: That's common sense.
0: All you have are memories and pictures. You have exactly. Your dream car. You have it forever.
2: So you don't want to be in culture and go get food? Like,
0: no.
2: Come on.
0: You know what? I can go get food right now in my dream car.
2: Oh, whatever. Whatever.
0: I would honestly take a dream vacation that, again, is going to be over in 7 days. What is your dream car? This is the problem because I don't think you have one.
2: I do have a dream car, and I never remember what it is, but it's like a shiny, like,
0: oh God,
2: iridescent looking sports car. And I remember the movie it was in. It was in The Spy Who Dumped Me. And I'll have to show you a picture. I don't know what it's called, but it's like an iridescent little sports car. And that's my dream car. Yeah. And I don't think they make
0: it. Like anymore. A Ferrari or something?
2: Yeah, but iridescent.
0: So you would rather go, where's your dream vacation?
2: I mean, I don't know. Literally anywhere out of the country. Anywhere.
0: So for 7 days, rather than have your iridescent Ferrari.
2: Mm-hmm. Antarctica. I would take that any day.
0: Antarctica.
2: Yes. I'm going.
0: With you and you. I don't even know.
2: I'm going.
0: Okay.
2: I'm going to be a penguin.
0: Enjoy Antarctica. You can't. All right. Listen, we're going to give you a chance to play and win it, guys. Who dat? Coming up. Luke Bryan tickets on the line.

0: right, listen, real quick. I get it. Thank you for all of the text messages and clips from the movie, The Wizard of Oz. Yes, okay.
1: It did happen.
0: I guess I blocked it out. Well, the trees were throwing apples.
1: And talking, yes.
0: And they were talking. They were talking. Talking, yes.
1: Yes. Scotty said, dream vacation 100%, go train ride all over Europe. Jesse don't know what he's talking about.
0: Is that Scotty who's got the hots for you and keeps asking you out?
1: So.
0: Okay, see, he's just saying that.
1: No, he's not.
0: Because he said that's what you said.
1: No, he's not. No, he's not. Pamela said, it would definitely be dream vacation because I'd be on the beach for the rest of my life.
0: Well, Pamela, that's not a vacation. That's for the rest. A vacation is like 7 days.
1: Yeah, but you could just stay there.
0: That's
1: Fireman Chad said, come on, Monty, dream car all day long. You wake up every day seeing it for the rest of your life.
0: Yeah.
1: Okay.
0: Driving
1: so
0: it.
1: So what?
0: Just
1: so what?
0: Living it, being it.
1: See?
0: Becoming one with it.
1: That wouldn't get me going. I would just

Come on, Luke Bryan. Wanna go? You're going to have to win Who Dat. First, you got to be caller 13, 615-737-1033, all right? If you are a human lie detector, got a little Judge Judy in you, you got an advantage. We're going to do Who Dat.

0: I should point out that less than an hour from right now, we'll be giving away CMA Fest passes. Okay. Ooh. That's coming up, but let's do this.
1: Who dat? Who dat? Who dat?
0: What's going on, Chelsea?
2: Hey, hi. Good morning.
0: Good morning, good morning. Chelsea, we're going to give you a chance to win these Luke Bryan tickets right now, okay?
2: Okay.
0: So, Chelsea,
2: I'm ready.
0: This is Who Dat. Chelsea, we're both going to share a story from our past with you. You can ask questions, poke holes in it as much as you want. At the end of the day, you're going to have to tell us which one of you is telling you, which one of us is telling you the truth, because one of us is going to lie to you, okay?
2: Okay.
0: It's up front right now, Chelsea. One of us is going to lie right to your ear.
3: Gosh, that's awful.
0: Okay. All right. Come on, producer Monty, you're up.
3: Okay. So back in my day, I was a horse wrangler. Why are you laughing?
0: Every time you say that, it just cracks me.
3: I worked at a horse ranch, me and my sister. And
0: you
3: so,
0: rode horses on a trail.
3: Yes. Okay. We were wranglers, so we like took care of the horses.
0: You know what a wrangler is?
3: I mean, that's what I was. This is what we called.
0: Yeah. Okay, anyway, yeah. All right, Chelsea.
3: So we took care of the horses, and we would do trail rides. So there was one wrangler in the front, obviously, and one wrangler in the back. And I always got put in the back because I don't
0: That's
3: have a good direction
0: sense. That's
3: where
0: most of the wranglers
3: sense.
0: Was it?
3: Yeah. Okay. And obviously, like in the back, honestly, like the caboose is the best. So I was in the back, and I was just, you know, tootling along. And one of the riders, clients, I don't know what you call them, like they kind of veered off, and I was like, no, get back on the path. And then their horse just took off. So I obviously have to go after them. So I'm like, you know, on my horse running after them, and I cannot find them. I'm looking,
0: Did you have your lasso out where you
3: Oh, for sure.
0: Wrangling?
3: For sure.
0: Well, that's,
3: yeah.
0: Okay, I'm sorry.
3: No. And so I literally am probably out there for like 3 hours, and I'm starting to panic because I don't have good direction sense. It's all woods. I don't know where I am. And turns out they had to like send a bunch of people out to look for me. And by the time I got back, that person was already back. They were like, oh yeah, I just went to like back the way. Yeah, it was a whole mess. But so yeah,
0: okay.
3: I got lost.
0: Chelsea, have
3: hours.
0: Any questions?
2: What's the name of that trail? Where were you at?
3: I don't remember the name of the trail, obviously, but I worked at Marshall Creek. So I think the trail was called like Dirt Mud or something.
0: Dirt Mud.
3: Dirt Mud Trail.
2: Dirt Mud Trail. Okay. And Marshall Creek, where was that at?
3: Texas. Texas. Yep.
2: Texas. Okay.
3: Yeah.
2: All right.
0: Okay. Is that all you got, Chelsea? You good?
2: I'm good.
0: A horse wrangler on the Dirt Mud Trail. Okay.
2: In Texas. Okay.
0: Yeah, okay. Listen, game time decision here, but your story, I'm changing stories.
3: Oh.
0: I'm changing stories last minute. All right, so I too have a lost.
3: I inspired you.
0: Okay. I too have a lost story. Chelsea, I'm going back 10, 15 years ago. This was a trip to Cancun. It was a radio trip. Okay, so there was, I don't know, maybe 120 listeners that we would host yearly on these trips. Okay, we were in Cancun. And my buddy Al and I decided we were going to rent jet skis in the ocean. Now, I don't know if you've ever been there before, anywhere along the ocean, but these are the big ones, man. They're the big ocean jet skis. And so we get our jet skis. We're sitting out there. We're idling. And the guy that owns it, instructor, whatever you want to call him, he's waist deep, okay, and he's giving instructions. Now, Al, my friend and I, he had never been on a jet ski, but he was a big snowmobile rider. I've been on jet skis almost my whole life. So I tap him on his shoulder and I go, come on, man, let's go. I know my motion with my head. Let's go. Right in the middle of the instructions, we take off.
3: Oh my God.
0: Okay. So they're not happy. Now we're supposed to be gone a half hour. That's all we got. All we paid for. Well, we're flying. We're jumping waves. We're having, at one point, Chelsea, there was like flying fish coming up out of the water beside us. It was the coolest thing ever. There was also a storm moving in, and it was getting late in the late afternoon, early evening. So we're supposed to be gone 30 minutes. Well, 30 minutes passes. We're flying. We're going straight out. 45 minute passes. We're gone. An hour pass. I finally stop. And I'm looking around. I'm like, oh, man. So Al comes up next to me. He's like, this is awesome. We're having a blast. I start looking around. We can't see shore.
3: Ugh.
0: We're not paying attention to where we are. And I can't see shore in any direction. So now panic sets in because we're lost in the ocean on jet skis. and we're way past our time limit. Well, an hour and 15...
2: I hope this is a lie.
0: Hour and 15 minutes, we start heading just one direction. I'm like, let's just see what... We got to do something. 15 minutes, 20 minutes passes. Finally, I told you there was a storm moving in, so we saw some lights bouncing off the clouds. So we started heading that way. Well, we're heading a completely opposite direction of the resort. Nearly 2 hours later, I mean, and they're sending out, like, guys on jet skis looking for us from the place we rented from. And they're coming back with nothing. We can't find them. Now, my wife at this point and most of the people from the trip have gathered on the shore. They think we're gone. We're lost at sea. Who knows what happens? Stephanie's got tears in her eyes. They finally come and they find us. And I go, I think that's one of the guys. He waves at us rather aggressively.
3: Well, I'm sure.
0: I go, yeah, that's him. So we follow him in, get to the shore. 2 hours after a half hour rental, my wife is in tears. Everybody's shocked. They're screaming at us, wanting more money. We had to pay him more money. We had to pay him for 2 hours. And then Stephanie didn't talk to me for a good 2 days.
3: Yeah, that's fair.
0: Yeah.
3: That's fair.
0: All right. Any questions, Chelsea? Mm.
2: What was the name of your... Who was your friend?
0: Al. His name was Al.
2: Al. Okay. Yep. Al. And... Huh. Okay. I don't know. One of y'all are good at lying. But y'all both got lost. Like, what?
0: All right. Okay. So, the moment of truth for your Luke Bryan tickets,
2: okay.
0: Chelsea.
2: Okay.
0: Which one of us is telling you the truth?
2: I'm going to go with the horse wrangler.
0: You want to go with the horse wrangler on mud trail?
3: Dirt mud trail.
0: Sorry.
3: Is it mud
2: trail? Oh, my goodness.
0: Chelsea, I'm sorry.
3: No!
0: Hand
3: over my Oscar. Let's go.
0: More
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13: Across the country right now, at this very moment, there are probably arguments taking place about who's doing more of the housework, the homework, the shuttling of kids from this activity to that. It's true. By and large, women do more of this than men. But doesn't have to be that way. And if you and your spouse can level that playing field, it's going to make both of you and your kids happier. Psychologist Yelena Kecmanovic says, this might be how you get there. As hard as it might be at first, try to think of your partner like a teammate, not an adversary. Learn how to do some of the chores your partner does to get a better understanding of how much effort something takes. And finally, take the time to acknowledge what the other person is doing. And every now and then, even express your appreciation. That'll go a long way. I'm Dr. Sanjay Gupta, helping you live a better life.

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0: halfway through this week, guys. I know it's moving kind of slow, but we will get there. Who's checking in?
1: We got Angela and Brenda, who said good morning to my favorite radio station people. Aww. And then Nicole said, I listen to you guys every morning getting ready and on my commute. I don't even check the time anymore. If you're a certain part of the show, I instantly know if I'm on time or if I'm in trouble.
0: I love that.
1: That's awesome.
0: Love everything about it. What's your name?
2: Bonnie.
0: What's going on, Bonnie?
2: Not much. I wasn't expecting anybody to answer.
0: I know it's shocking nowadays, Bonnie, that there's actually a morning show that is live on the radio every morning, but that is us. We don't come in and, you know, tape it in the afternoon and then try to fool everybody by playing it the next morning. You know what I mean?
2: I appreciate that, and I absolutely love you guys, too. I listen to your show every morning.
0: Bonnie, you are my favorite person in the world right now.
2: Well, thank you. You're my favorite person, too, because you answer the phone to talk to me.

0: I know you want them.
1: Jesse James in the morning.
2: We warned you.
1: Yeah, we warned you this was going to happen.
0: I know you want them. What I was going to say, we got them. CMA Fest passes. Guy's going to do it in a half hour with Fact or Crap.

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1: All right, well, this is awesome. Morgan Walling, of course, out selling out, you know, stadiums with Ella and Thomas Rhett, Gavin Adcock, Zach John King, Brooks and Dunn on some of those tours. I mean, you went last week to Indianapolis, right?
2: I did.
1: You guys checked them out. Well, Morgan is doing something pretty cool, something no other artist has done before. Morgan's show will feature live audio description for a blind attendee. Now, that marks the first time live audio description will take place at this particular stadium, but there is a professional audio describer that provides live narration during the concert. She will describe visually, visually.

And rehearsals are complete. 17 days until opening night, which means you have 17 days to learn a new song, swipe for surprise. And at the end, she said that this new song will be out this Friday.

0: That's nice.
1: Call me a liar, set my house on fire. All right, that's called Traitor for yes, Megan, and yes, that's coming out Friday.
0: Yo.
1: All right.
2: Next. More of the Jesse James Morning Show. Next.

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2: A better life with Dr. Sanjay Gupta.
3: For years, scientists have been studying the association between depression and dementia. As you might expect, the relationship is complicated. But there's this new study out of the UK which found it's not just broad strokes. There are six symptoms of depression that are especially correlated with dementia risk years later. Number one, losing confidence in yourself. Two, not being able to face up to your problems. Three, not feeling warmth or affection from other people. Four, feeling nervous and anxious all the time. Five, not being satisfied with the way tasks are carried out. And finally, six, difficulty concentrating. What we could be seeing here is the impact of people becoming less social, or that certain changes in the brain lead to both depression and dementia. But dementia takes longer to manifest. If you notice these symptoms, talk to your doctor about it. I'm Dr. Sanjay Gupta, helping you live a better life.
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0: Listen, you ever been asked a really hard question during a job interview?
1: Oh, yeah. All of them. Yeah.
0: All of them?
1: Yeah.
0: Well, not this one. I think I remember when I talked to you about this, I said, so can you be here Monday? I think that was the toughest question.
1: Oh, yeah.
0: 615-737-1033. Tough interview questions. All right. If you want to chime in, we're going to talk about it after

0: Yeah, we're going to give you a chance at these CMA passes. We're going to play some Packer Crab here in less than 10 minutes. All right. Hard interview questions. What's the hardest one you've ever been asked?
1: The best one I've ever been asked was, if you were a cookie, what cookie would you be?
0: What?
1: It was actually the best question ever.
0: Was it?
1: Yeah.
0: This is the toughest interview question you've ever been asked?
1: Yeah.
0: If you were a cookie?
1: Mm-hmm. What kind of cookie would you be?
0: Why?
1: So I thought long and hard about that one.
0: You did?
1: Yeah.
0: What did you answer?
1: Oh, I said a funfetti. Like a funfetti cookie. You know, like a sprinkle cookie, because I have a bunch of different layers and skill sets and different flavors. And yeah, that was a really good answer. I got in, so whoop whoop.
0: All right, Steve, what happened?
2: I knew the question was coming. They always ask it. What's your biggest weakness?
0: That's true. They always ask that. It's a tough one, too, because, you know, you don't want to incriminate yourself. What'd you say?
2: I blacked out.
0: Uh-oh.
2: Brain went numb. Didn't say all delegation. Have a problem delegating because I want to make sure that it gets done right.
0: Ooh, that's a good one. Write that down. Write that down, Grunt. You're going to need it.
2: Nothing like that. Nothing standard. Know what I said?
0: All right. All right. You're scaring us, but we're ready. Go ahead.
2: Oreos.
0: What?
2: I said Oreos were my biggest weakness.
0: The cookie?
2: I was like, I'll eat them until the milk's gone. However much milk's in my cup, I'll eat Oreos. Could be 2, could be 12.
0: Oreos, dude. All right. Well, I mean, how'd it go?
2: Your boy's still looking for a job.
0: Yeah, I bet. What's with the cookie stuff?
1: I don't know. All why right. food? I don't know.
0: Come on, 615-737-1033. What's your name?
3: My name is Emmy.
0: All right, Emmy. What are you thinking?
3: The toughest interview question that I've ever had.
0: Uh-huh.
3: I'm a coroner. So when I was moving
0: We can't just blow right by that. You're a coroner?
3: Correct.
0: Okay.
3: When I was moving from county to state, I had to re-interview, and one of the toughest interview questions was, was a matter of cleaning my vehicle, and they wanted to know if I knew the right chemicals, and if I'm being completely honest, all I know is formaldehyde, and I have no clue what's in my cleaning chemicals that I use, and I almost lost my job because of it.
0: Why would that have something to do with what? I don't get that. Why?
3: I pick up for the medical examiner, so therefore a lot of my pickups are not sanitary or hospitalized.
0: Okay. All right. So
3: I have to clean my own vehicle, and they wanted to know what kind of chemicals I use. And those words, I cannot memorize those words.
0: So Emmy, you're a coroner, and you have to pick up the bodies in your own vehicle and then clean it?
3: Right. Cleaning is very important because people pass away from multiple different things.
0: Man.
3: But knowing the chemicals is the hard part.
0: I certainly hope they pay you. Can you imagine?
1: Oh.
0: All right. What do you got?
1: Samantha said the toughest question I've ever been asked is, would you rather work more or spend more time with your kids? Why would they ask that?
0: That's a job you probably don't want, Samantha. You know what I mean?
1: Yeah, it's a trick question.
0: Because, you know, you're either going to incriminate yourself or lie.
1: I know.
0: You know what I mean? Toughest one I think I've ever, still to this day, been asked. Man, it was just me and a bunch of radio execs at a table having dinner. And one of them looked at me and said, what don't I know about you right now that I will know in 6 months? I mean, think about that, right? It's hard. I said, you're going to find out I'm the most impatient person you ever met in your life.
1: Yeah.
0: That's all I could come up with on the spot.
1: And I'm addicted to vitamin water.
0: I wasn't addicted to vitamin water zero at the time.
1: Oh.
0: You know what I mean?

Fest passes. Is this for day 4? Is that what it says? Let's get caller 13 right now. We'll play some Fact or Crap. 615-737-1033. All right? We'll do it after Megan, guys. Good luck.

0: Hey, we got a stage 10 creeper. It's been a while since we've had a good creeper here, right? Mullets making news coming up. We're going to do that in the next 15 minutes. Come on, let's say good morning to Amy. Hi, Amy.
1: Hello.
0: How you doing?
1: I'm good. How are you?
0: Doing good. We're halfway through the week, Amy. That's good news, right?
1: I know. Yes, it's hump day.
0: Yes, it is. All right, come on. We got CMA Fest passes on the line for day 4, which I believe, tell me again, is Hardy,
2: Luke Bryan, Luke, Riley Green, ooh, Bailey Zimmerman.
0: Ooh, that's a big lineup.
1: That's the day I wanted to go.
0: All right. Well, look at that. Sometimes things just work out. All you have to do, Amy, is win Factor Crap. Now, Grunt has given me 5 headlines, and you got to be right 3 out of the 5 times on whether or not they are fact or crap, all right?
1: Okay.
0: All right, you can use producer Monty over here for help many times as you want.
1: Okay, good.
0: There we go. World's largest solar-powered airplane loses power and crashes. Fact or crap? World's largest solar-powered airplane loses power and crashes.
1: I say crap.
0: You want to say crap? I'm sorry.
2: Oh, gosh.
0: Unbelievably, that's fact. I mean, what an awful idea. Can you imagine?
2: Oh, gosh.
1: No.
0: I mean, would you ever get on a solar-powered plane?
2: No. No.
1: Well, not now.
0: No. All right, come on. Here we go. Meat-flavored chewing gum is selling out. Meat-flavored chewing gum is selling out.
1: Ew.
0: Right.
1: I need some help.
0: I mean, I don't know, some Sweet Baby Ray's, you know, pulled pork.
2: Oh,
0: okay. No. She wants help. Fact or crap on that one?
2: No.
0: She's saying no, which I believe translates into crap.
2: Yep.
1: Okay, crap.
0: And that's right. That's right. Somebody invent it, though. Somebody invent
2: it. No.
0: It'd be a fun trick to play on someone, too. Got a piece of gum? Sure. All right, here we go. You're on the board, Amy.
1: Okay.
0: Police investigating horse-drawn carriage races where the racers fired pistols and waved rifles. Now, I mean, if that's extreme racing where you're shooting at each other, interesting. Police investigating horse-drawn carriage races where the racers fired pistols and waved rifles. Fact or crap?
1: I'm going to say fact.
0: And that's right. What? What are you doing?
2: Wow.
0: You know what I mean? All right, here we go.
1: Yeah.
0: One more and you're home free with these tickets here, Amy, okay?
1: Okay.
0: Band camps for adults are catching on. Band camps for adults are catching on.
2: Oh, please no.
0: Say it with me. This one time at band camp.
1: I'm not going to finish the rest.
0: Don't please, but hang on a second. You don't know that?
2: I'm just as lost as probably everybody.
0: No, Amy, you're with me. American Pie.
1: I'm with you.
0: Yeah, it's American Pie. You never saw American Pie?
2: Bye, Miss America.
0: No. Anyway, Amy.
1: I'm going to say fact.
0: You want to say fact, and that's good because that's right.
1: Yay!
0: You got some movies to catch up on over there. Listen, Amy, day 4 of CMA Fest. You're going with us. Hang on.
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6: The risk of stroke goes up for all of us as we age, but for women, the risk really amplifies after menopause. In fact, one in five women in the United States between the ages of 55 and 75 will have a stroke. But according to a new study carried out by researchers in California, adhering to the Mediterranean diet can significantly lower that risk. One expert said, "We continue to see study after study showing that a predominantly plant-based diet improves all sorts of different outcomes. Now, with this diet in particular, you've seen it lower the risk of certain types of cancer, diabetes, depression, dementia, even gum disease." Now, as a reminder, the Mediterranean diet prioritizes eating vegetables, fruits, beans, olive oil, nuts and fish, and limiting meat and dairy. I'm Dr. Sanjay Gupta, helping you live a better life.

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0: daily reminder that your life isn't as bad as you think it is. Mullets making news, guys. And we got...
1: just a creeper.
0: We got a creeper. I'm looking back. It's been a while since we've had a good creeper mullet, huh?
2: It's been a while.
0: We got a good one now. An Arkansas family noticed strange things happening around their home. I mean, they first noticed and became suspicious when shoes disappeared. Just one shoe would disappear. Now, it would kind of drive you crazy, right? I mean, you know, you lose your shoes, you're like, well, that's a fun night. However, if you just lost one shoe and then another person in the family loses one shoe and that starts happening, a little weird, right? And then chairs were moved around. Like, you be sitting in a chair, you go to bed, you wake up in the morning and the chair is moved.
2: Weird.
0: You kind of start to lose your mind, wouldn't you? Food starts missing.
2: Oh, that's where.
0: And then you start blaming everybody.
2: Yep.
0: For eating my leftovers. Ooh, or who took my food. Who's eating that? Well, they became so suspicious, they started to search the home. And they found a man hiding inside a storage closet under the basement stairs.
1: Just a creeper.
0: Yeah, it's going to get worse, guys. Well, one family member confronted him while holding a baseball bat until deputies arrived. Police identified 41-year-old Preston Landis, who had been living in the home for months. Guys, first hiding in a crawl space before moving into the basement and then creating a makeshift bed even in the storage closet under the stairs.
1: Just a creeper.
2: It's just lonely.
0: How do you go on? Right? Think about that. How do you go on? The guy's been living in your home, moving around, stealing stuff in the middle of the night while you're sleeping and watching.
2: You move him upstairs.
0: And watching. Okay? I don't think you're fully comprehending this. Think about your life in the last 7 days. Everything you've done inside your home. Just the last 7 days, let alone the last couple of months. When you thought you were completely alone.
2: I don't like that. I don't like that. Yeah.

0: Pie. Come on, who's checking in over there?
1: Forrest said, Monty, you got to see American Pie. It's a classic.
0: It is an American classic.
1: AT&T said, good morning, my fellow country crazies. Can I get a shout out to my son, Teller? Something funny to make his day great?
0: Absolutely, Teller. What's up? And that's AT&T Craig, right?
1: AT&T Craig, yeah. And then we got Runner Nicole, Bailey, Samantha, Hanny, John, Big Joe, Nick and Zach from Powell Lawn Care, Preston, Scott, our teacher friend, and Brittany.
0: Love all y'all. Thanks for being part of this big, huge, slightly dysfunctional family. Happy Wednesday.

absolutely hate it when it happens, but Chelsea got close, couldn't get to the finish line earlier in the show. So we have Sudden Death Factor Crab coming up for these Luke Bryan tickets, huh? One headline, Sudden Death Factor Crab.

0: with barbed wire in 15 seconds, and he was struck approximately 2 minutes later. Just sad. More sad news. Donald Gibb. You might not recognize that name, but I bet you recognize Ogre from Revenge of the Nerds, that franchise. He was in a ton of movies. He passed away yesterday. He died of health complications, surrounded by family at his home in Texas. He was 71 years old. And thinking about this, it was just a couple of months ago when David Carradine passed away, right?
1: Oh, that's right.
0: And he was also, he was Lewis, I believe, in Revenge of the Nerds in the franchise. So sad news there. All right, listen, fact or crap, sudden death. Luke Bryan tickets, less than 20 minutes.
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4: What are the chances you are listening to this while drinking a nice hot cup of coffee? If so, don't let me stop you. For years, we've been reporting on the health benefits of coffee, and that's not going to stop today. A new study, this one out of Harvard School of Public Health, found that coffee and tea could help lower your risk of developing dementia. People who enjoyed 1 to 3 caffeinated cups a day saw the biggest impact. In addition to the caffeine, coffee contains hundreds of bioactive compounds that can influence inflammation, glucose metabolism, vascular function, and oxidative stress. It's also possible coffee drinkers might be doing other things that keep them healthy. Eating a more balanced diet, getting plenty of exercise, sleep, not smoking, or drinking too much alcohol. And finally, staying socially active. I'm Dr. Sanjay Gupta, helping you live a better life.
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0: Social Security Administration is out with some information. Once popular baby names, some of these are now on the verge of extinction because they're being used so rarely, if ever.
1: Ooh.
0: Yeah, they're going to surprise you. We'll give you details after George and Luke now.

0: listen, sudden death factor crab for these Luke Bryan tickets. We're going to do that in less than 8 minutes. Now, it's interesting. Some once very popular baby names are now being used so rarely that they could practically disappear altogether. Oh. I got a list here. This is from the Social Security data. Names that were everywhere decades ago are barely showing up on birth certificates. For the boys, the names most at risk to go extinct, Gary, Larry, Randy, Terry, and Todd.
1: Todd.
0: Todd, surprising. I mean, yeah.
1: I don't know many Todds.
0: I don't know anybody that's had a baby that's named them Gary, Larry, or Randy.
1: Yeah.
0: But Todd surprises me, though.
1: Yeah.
0: For girls, names that are about extinct, Patricia,
1: yeah,
0: Deborah,
1: yeah,
0: Susan, Shirley, and for multiple reasons, I'm guessing, Karen.
1: Oh, yeah.
0: Yeah. Everybody's like, nope.
1: Nope.
0: Especially in the last, you know, few years. Absolutely not. No, yeah. Karen, no, gone.
1: Maybe I'll bring Patricia back.
0: Yeah?
1: Yeah.
0: Is that what you're going to do?
1: Yep.
0: You're going to have kids?
1: Patricia Lynn or something.
0: You see if we get a date first?
1: That's cute. Oh!
0: I'm just throwing it at you. Have you been on a date lately? Because you didn't tell me about your last one.
1: Uh-uh.
0: You're holding things back now from us.
1: Oh, for sure.
0: Here's the weird thing for me, though, in this whole story. Vintage names are popular again.
1: Mm-hmm.
0: Hazel.
1: I love that name.
0: Eleanor. Elsie. June. Harvey and Archie are suddenly popular again.
1: Eleanor. I like Archie. I love that name.
0: Harvey and Archie. That's good too, right?
1: Yeah.
0: Harv. Arch.
1: Harvey? I don't like that.
0: Well, hey, what's up to all of our Harveys listening? Come on, Harv. That's a good. You got to think about when
1: sounds
0: you're naming.
1: Like Marv.
0: When you're. What's up to all the Marvs listening? You got to think about what the nickname's going to be when you're naming your kid. You know what I mean? That's why, you know, with both of my two boys, I've shied away from Richard. It'll come to you.
1: Richie? Ricky? Artie? Ard? Rich?
0: Hang on 1 second, guys.
2: The Jesse James Morning Show is taking a brief intermission. We'll be back momentarily.
0: You good?

0: I love all the text messages explaining to you about the Richard. Hey, listen, anyway, who's checking in?
1: Rhonda said, my 5-year-old granddaughter's name is Deborah.
0: Okay.
1: And then Melissa wants to wish her daughter Candace a happy birthday. We got Tina, Shauna, Rila, Cody, Candy, Jenica, Barb, Darlene, and Tonka and Honey.
0: Thanks, guys, for tuning in. We appreciate you more than you know. We'll give you a chance to win it. And we're talking about sudden death factor crab for Luke Bryan tickets after Parker now.

Ryan tickets on the line. If you call her 13-615-737-1033. A lot of pressure, but it's worth it. Sudden Death Factor Crap. Got three.

0: Tremonti, who else is checking in there?
1: Johnny, Justin, Shaylee, Brock, Paul, and Vita.
0: Nice. All right, guys. Thank you for listening. Appreciate you. What's going on, Melissa?
2: I'm just working.
0: Well, sorry I brought it up here. Now, you're not getting in trouble, are you?
2: No.
0: Okay. All right. I can hear it in the background, too. What do you do, Melissa?
2: Thank you. I work for the highway department.
0: At the highway department, okay.
1: Oh.
0: Well, I won't keep you on the phone longer than I have to. You got some potholes to get to.
1: I was going to say.
2: Yes. Right,
0: Melissa, we're going to play Sudden Death Factor Crap here for Luke Bryan tickets, okay?
2: Okay.
0: Now, you got everybody at the highway department helping you out here, or are you just going solo?
2: Well, my sidekick's going to try to do it.
0: Okay. Well, you get no help, unfortunately. This is Sudden Death Factor Crap. One headline. No help. What? You get it right, you got the tickets. For Luke Bryan, you get it wrong, we have to hang up and take caller 13, all right?
2: Okay.
0: All right. Give me that grunt. Thank you. Ooh, this is going to be a tough one, too, because it starts out
2: make
0: with...
2: Make it easy. Come on, make it easy.
0: It starts out with Florida, man.
1: Mm.
0: Yeah.
2: Florida?
0: Okay. All right.
1: Here. She said, okay, good.
0: All right, come on. Florida man arrested for using trained duck to steal change out of park fountain. Florida man arrested for using trained duck to steal change out of a park fountain. Fact or crap?
2: That is going to be...
0: Now, are you looking around at everybody at work right now?
2: No. I'm going to say... Fact. Yeah.
0: You're locking in fact. Florida man arrested for using trained duck to steal change out of a park fountain. And you're locking in. You're locking in fact.
2: Yes. Come on. You got to do it to me.
0: Oh, I'm so sorry. Sorry, Melissa. Oh, no. All right, come on. Caller 13. They're yours.
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4: If you're someone who isn't super active, just thinking about the amount of exercise you're supposed to get every week can feel daunting. 75 minutes of vigorous exercise, 150 minutes of moderate intensity exercise. It's a lot. But I have some good news for you in the form of a recent study out of Norway. Researchers found that for most sedentary people, getting just 5 more minutes of meaningful movement a day had a statistically significant impact on their expected lifespan. So did reducing the amount of time they sat every day by just 30 minutes. That's not to say that this bare minimum is what you should aspire to, but I think it's a good reminder that doing something is always better than doing nothing. The point is, just get started. Work just a little bit more movement into your daily routine, and don't even think of it as exercise. I'm Dr. Sanjay Gupta, helping you live a better life.
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1: I'm from the Mount Juliet area.
0: Echo in Mount Juliet, you are going to Luke Bryan. How about it? Did we just lose you, Echo?
1: I am so shaking right now. We were literally just listening to you guys on the radio.
0: Well, thank you for that. I thought we lost you. I thought she passed out right there for a good second.
1: Oh, my gosh.

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So I didn't know this. Those dogs at the airport that are sniffing dogs, they search for mainly drugs, I believe. Apparently, they've been trained to sniff out large sums of cash as well, which I have even less of a chance of having in my bag than drugs. It's Lucas on 103.3 Country with Megan.

character energy right there. Ella on Top of the World 2020. Loneliest Girl from Kacey Musgraves. The lady's taking over. Here for it. That's next on 103.3 Country After Hardy.

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1: A better life with Dr. Sanjay Gupta.
2: Across the country right now, at this very moment, there are probably arguments taking place about who's doing more of the housework, the homework, the shuttling of kids from this activity to that. It's true. By and large, women do more of this than men. But doesn't have to be that way. And if you and your spouse can level that playing field, it's going to make both of you and your kids happier. Psychologist Yelena Kecmanovich says this might be how you get there. As hard as it might be at first, try to think of your partner like a teammate, not an adversary. Learn how to do some of the chores your partner does to get a better understanding of how much effort something takes. And finally, take the time to acknowledge what the other person is doing, and every now and then, even express your appreciation. That'll go a long way. I'm Dr. Sanjay Gupta, helping you live a better life.
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Of course there is. There's another cruise ship stranded. This time with the norovirus. 1,700 on the cruise ship in France stuck out at sea. Reason number 12,647,912. I don't go on cruises.

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6: A Better Life with Dr. Sanjay Gupta.
7: For years, scientists have been studying the association between depression and dementia. As you might expect, the relationship is complicated. But there's this new study out of the UK which found it's not just broad strokes. There are six symptoms of depression that are especially correlated with dementia risk years later. Number one, losing confidence in yourself. Two, not being able to face up to your problems. Three, not feeling warmth or affection from other people. 4. Feeling nervous and anxious all the time. 5. Not being satisfied with the way tasks are carried out. And finally, 6. Difficulty concentrating. What we could be seeing here is the impact of people becoming less social, or that certain changes in the brain lead to both depression and dementia. But dementia takes longer to manifest. If you notice these symptoms, talk to your doctor about it. I'm Dr. Sanjay Gupta, helping you live a better life.

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0: A mochi moment from Sadie, who writes, I'm not crying, you're crying. 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
3: The risk of stroke goes up for all of us as we age, but for women, the risk really amplifies after menopause. In fact, 1 in 5 women in the United States between the ages of 55 and 75 will have a stroke. But according to a new study carried out by researchers in California, adhering to the Mediterranean diet can significantly lower that risk. One expert said, "We continue to see study after study showing that a predominantly plant-based diet improves all sorts of different outcomes. Now, with this diet in particular, you've seen it lower the risk of certain types of cancer, diabetes, depression, dementia, even gum disease." Now, as a reminder, the Mediterranean diet prioritizes eating vegetables, fruits, beans, olive oil, nuts and fish, and limiting meat and dairy. I'm Dr. Sanjay Gupta, helping you live a better life.

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one way to use your lottery winnings. A dude won about $2.5 million over in the UK, and then, like Walter White, started a drug lab with that money and turned it into about $288 million. Talk about a return on investment. 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

Oh, revenge better be sweet. Corey Kent on his way to Germany, and didn't realize until he got on the flight that his tour manager accidentally booked him a middle seat for that crazy long flight. I didn't want to know how long that flight is. Stuck in the middle, that'd be like torture. 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

hope when he grows up, he passes down that word like granddad did for me. I won't care if he's out in California, goes up north, or stays put here in Tennessee. This land I'm standing on now is gonna be his one day, without the shadow of a doubt.

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11: The risk of stroke goes up for all of us as we age. But for women, the risk really amplifies after menopause. In fact, 1 in 5 women in the United States between the ages of 55 and 75 will have a stroke. But according to a new study carried out by researchers in California, adhering to the Mediterranean diet can significantly lower that risk. One expert said, "We continue to see study after study showing that a predominantly plant-based diet improves all sorts of different outcomes. Now, with this diet in particular, you've seen it lower the risk of certain types of cancer, diabetes, depression, dementia, even gum disease." Now, as a reminder, the Mediterranean diet prioritizes eating vegetables, fruits, beans, olive oil, nuts and fish, and limiting meat and dairy. I'm Dr. Sanjay Gupta, helping you live a better life.

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I'm in good shape. My bills are paid, and I'm good for like the next 2 weeks. And then life says, you're not. Dog gets hurt. Dishwasher breaks. Life is fun. So fun. Luke Combs is on 103.3 Country. Oh.

0: We believe there's a lot of music here in Nashville, Tennessee that needs to be heard. 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
1: A better life with Dr. Sanjay Gupta.
2: Across the country right now, at this very moment, there are probably arguments taking place about who's doing more of the housework, the homework, the shuttling of kids from this activity to that. It's true. By and large, women do more of this than men. But doesn't have to be that way. And if you and your spouse can level that playing field, it's going to make both of you and your kids happier. Psychologist Yelena Kecmanovich says this might be how you get there. As hard as it might be at first, try to think of your partner like a teammate, not an adversary. Learn how to do some of the chores your partner does to get a better understanding of how much effort something takes. And finally, take the time to acknowledge what the other person is doing, and every now and then, even express your appreciation. That'll go a long way. I'm Dr. Sanjay Gupta, helping you live a better life.
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Open bar, though. 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

met at my Costco. At least I haven't seen it in my Costco. What Costco is selling Zin by the case? Apparently some do. That's like the pot of gold at the end of the rainbow right there. 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
1: A Better Life with Dr. Sanjay Gupta.
2: You ever wonder why the same cold virus makes some people so sick and others not sick at all? Well, according to an interesting new study out of Yale School of Medicine, one key factor is how quickly the cells in their noses, called nasal cells, respond to the virus and contain it. It's called the interferon response, and it can vary for different people. Now, when that response gets inhibited, it can trigger a different reaction, which leads to excessive mucus production and inflammation. In other words, a cold that is a lot more miserable. Of course, there are other factors at play: your genetics, any underlying conditions, immunity from vaccinations or previous infections. If you are trying really hard not to get sick, high-quality masks, they can be very effective. Also, good old-fashioned hand washing. And remember not to touch your face. I'm Dr. Sanjay Gupta, helping you live a better life.
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right, little update for you on me. It's Lucas on 103.3 Country. I was going to work on a few things in 2026. One was having more patience. That's not going well. And not assuming most of the populace is numb. That is also going very badly.

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4: Across the country right now, at this very moment, there are probably arguments taking place about who's doing more of the housework, the homework, the shuttling of kids from this activity to that. It's true. By and large, women do more of this than men. But doesn't have to be that way. And if you and your spouse can level that playing field, it's going to make both of you and your kids happier. Psychologist Yelena Kecmanovic says this might be how you get there. As hard as it might be at first, try to think of your partner like a teammate, not an adversary. Learn how to do some of the chores your partner does to get a better understanding of how much effort something takes. And finally, take the time to acknowledge what the other person is doing. And every now and then, even express your appreciation. That'll go a long way. I'm Dr. Sanjay Gupta, helping you live a better life.
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0: Does this make you feel worse or worse? 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

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His murder conviction, Alex Murdaugh's conviction, has been overturned in the deaths of his wife and son. 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
1: A better life with Dr. Sanjay Gupta.
2: For years, scientists have been studying the association between depression and dementia. As you might expect, the relationship is complicated. But there's this new study out of the UK which found it's not just broad strokes. There are six symptoms of depression that are especially correlated with dementia risk years later. Number one, losing confidence in yourself. Two, not being able to face up to your problems. Three, not feeling warmth or affection from other people. Four, feeling nervous and anxious all the time. Five, not being satisfied with the way tasks are carried out. And finally, six, difficulty concentrating. What we could be seeing here is the impact of people becoming less social, or that certain changes in the brain lead to both depression and dementia. But dementia takes longer to manifest. If you notice these symptoms, talk to your doctor about it. I'm Dr. Sanjay Gupta, helping you live a better life.
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1: hey y'all, I'm Luke Bryan with my new song, Country and She Knows It. 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
1: 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I think about, I was 21 years old before I ever got on my first commercial airplane. And then when I was 30 years old, I'd been on like thousands of them. So to go from never having been in airports and flying all over the country to seeing essentially every state, all 50 states, was pretty incredible. And music made that happen.

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11: What are the chances you are listening to this while drinking a nice hot cup of coffee? If so, don't let me stop you. For years, we've been reporting on the health benefits of coffee, and that's not going to stop today. A new study, this one out of Harvard School of Public Health, found that coffee and tea could help lower your risk of developing dementia. People who enjoyed 1 to 3 caffeinated cups a day saw the biggest impact. In addition to the caffeine, coffee contains hundreds of bioactive compounds that can influence inflammation, glucose metabolism, vascular function, and oxidative stress. It's also possible coffee drinkers might be doing other things that keep them healthy. Eating a more balanced diet, getting plenty of exercise, sleep, not smoking, or drinking too much alcohol. And finally, staying socially active. I'm Dr. Sanjay Gupta, helping you live a better life.
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Do you ever think about those emails you didn't forward to 100 people that were promising bad luck and now look? 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
1: 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I leave you with Ian Munsick, Love is Blind, Travis Daly next on 103.3 Country.

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5: If you are the parent of an infant, it can be really hard to find baby foods that are truly healthy for your child. According to a new study out of UNC Chapel Hill, almost three-quarters of baby foods are ultra-processed and may contain additives that are linked to potential health problems later in life. The study's lead author said what shocked her was that the top ingredient in 71% of these baby foods wasn't a fruit or vegetable, it was one or more additives that babies' guts are not fully developed enough to be able to handle. Eating the right food at this stage of life is so important, because this is when children begin developing dietary preferences for the rest of their lives. So take the extra time to look at the ingredient labels on the foods you are buying. You're going to want short lists and also ingredients that you recognize. I'm Dr. Sanjay Gupta, helping you live a better life.
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1: 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Just play the game one way. You hit a ball in the gap, run. 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

Well, well, well, here we are once again. I will thank you in advance for listening. I'm well aware you don't have to. I know you have choices in life. 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
1: You can chime in anytime at 615-737-1033, by the way. This, of course, is 1033 Country. My name is Travis. I've got Mia on the line. What are we up to, Mia?
2: Meeting my oldest daughter's first boyfriend.
1: Seems like kind of a weird thing to be doing on a Wednesday, but okay. Is this like an adult daughter, or what are we talking about here?
2: 14.
1: Yee. And where is it that we're letting a... I'm not trying to tell you how to raise your kids. But where is it that we're letting a 14-year-old go out on a date on a Wednesday night?
2: We're going on the date with them. So it's parental supervised, and that's the only way she can date.
1: How old is this young man? You want me to talk to him?
2: He is 15.
1: And where are you going again? Fake IDs down on Broadway? What are we doing?
2: We are going to take them to dinner, and then they're going to come back to our house, and he's going to answer some questions.

0: That is Chandler Walters. It's 103.3 Country. Starting to get warm outside. You know what that means if you live here in Nashville, Tennessee. The warmer it is, the crazier the people that are going to visit our city. I'm just telling you. It's almost party bus and bachelorette party time, isn't it? I just saw a group of them. You know, we're on Music Row, in case you don't know where the radio station is. I don't even know what they're doing. They were like all in costume walking towards the roundabout, I guess, to take selfies of some kind. Or Wednesday, as we call it here in Nashville. I've got Luke on the line who, oddly enough, speaking of this exact same thing, he works at kind of a convenience store gimmick that's not that far off of Lower Broad. What's the weirdest thing you've seen in like the last week? Is there like a weird customer that stands out in your mind? I know that's kind of a loaded question and not why you called.
1: Almost all of them. I mean, a lot of them, they were, they had a lot of adult beverages in them.
0: Oh, always.
1: And they had no idea where they were going, what they were looking for. I mean, some of them were looking for the weirdest things. Like, you know, somebody needed baby wipes, and I swear, I don't think they would have had a kid, so I'm not sure what they needed those for. But, yeah, I mean, it was kind of weird. 12 o'clock, you know, 11, 12 o'clock, whatever, right before we close, you know, that's where you get them all.
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4: You ever wonder why the same cold virus makes some people so sick and others not sick at all? Well, according to an interesting new study out of Yale School of Medicine, one key factor is how quickly the cells in their noses, called nasal cells, respond to the virus and contain it. It's called the interferon response, and it can vary for different people. Now, when that response gets inhibited, it can trigger a different reaction, which leads to excessive mucus production and inflammation. In other words, a cold that is a lot more miserable. Of course, there are other factors at play: your genetics, any underlying conditions, immunity from vaccinations or previous infections. If you are trying really hard not to get sick, high-quality masks, they can be very effective. Also, good old-fashioned hand washing. And remember not to touch your face. I'm Dr. Sanjay Gupta, helping you live a better life.
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passenger chugs tequila bottle in TSA line rather than throw out the bottle. Boy, that sounds exactly right, doesn't it? What a world we live in. Jason Aldean, 103.3 Country.

We went to the Grand Ole Opry last night. I'm just saying, George Burge is underrated. I stand by it. By the way, you should go to the Opry. It's a good time. Ride, ride, ride. 103.3 Country. I threw

0: stressful or bad your day is going, I promise there'll be somebody that calls this show whose day is a little weirder or more stressful than yours. Let me see if I can find an example here at 103.3 Country. Charlotte, how's your day going?
1: We're at a memorial. We're by a lake. We're there to scatter ashes and cry and reminisce.
0: Uh-huh.
1: The dude's wife, the guy who has passed on, is taking selfies with her new boyfriend that she brought to the memorial of her late husband.
0: I've seen enough Dateline to know they did it. And I don't even know the situation.
1: Everyone was fairly angry because why would you even think that was an okay thing to do? And why are you taking cute, like, date selfies at your late husband's memorial? Like,
0: gotta get likes. Gotta get the likes and views. Gotta get them.
1: Dude, no!
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4: That overturned vehicle, I-440 eastbound near the Hillsboro Pike exit, is still there. Traffic is moving fairly well once you get past that. It's blocking the right lane there, but traffic is pretty backed up around the West End Avenue exit off of 440. I-40 eastbound near Charlotte Avenue, a crash. Also, 24 westbound, the off-ramp to Shelby Avenue. On the east bank, it's partially blocked due to a stalled vehicle. I'm Jay Harper.

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7: You ever wonder why the same cold virus makes some people so sick and others not sick at all? Well, according to an interesting new study out of Yale School of Medicine, one key factor is how quickly the cells in their noses, called nasal cells, respond to the virus and contain it. It's called the interferon response, and it can vary for different people. Now, when that response gets inhibited, it can trigger a different reaction, which leads to excessive mucus production and inflammation. In other words, a cold that is a lot more miserable. Of course, there are other factors at play: your genetics, any underlying conditions, immunity from vaccinations or previous infections. If you are trying really hard not to get sick, high-quality masks, they can be very effective. Also, good old-fashioned hand washing. And remember not to touch your face. I'm Dr. Sanjay Gupta, helping you live a better life.

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do the right thing tonight, this could be you tomorrow morning. It's been known to happen in Nashville, Tennessee, even on a Wednesday night. 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
1: You know what's kind of crazy? Like, it's May 13th. Is that right? May 13th? And it's a safe bet this is already locked it up as the biggest song of the year. In, like, all of music. Good for L.O. 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
1: You know what I saw last night on my way home, which is not going to remotely surprise you? We're down here on Music Row, and so every night when I leave, I have to watch people that, for some reason, are puzzled by a roundabout. But you know the statues that are in the middle of the roundabout? There's a bunch of dum-dums trying to climb those statues, whatever those are called, so that they could take pictures for Instagram. And there was a girl and a guy that both fell off the statue like a bunch of dum-dums, and the guy looked like he might have hurt himself. He landed on his head. That's almost public service. Don't climb the statues to try and get Instagram likes. See, we did something good here today. What's going on, Olivia? That wasn't like one of your kids. It was the dum-dum climbing the statue, is it?
2: Okay, so my niece, she's like 22 and chronically online all the time. She took a selfie in the middle of a root canal. And the dentist is behind her with the drill in one hand. And he's got like the most confused look on his face. And she used one of those Instagram filters too, so it looked like her skin was glowing, but her mouth was like a war zone.
1: Yeah, even though I don't want to see that, I'd probably like that long before I'd like the dum-dum that fell off the statue last night as I was leaving.
2: So she posted with the caption, "Feeling cute, might remove a molar later."
1: Of course she did.
2: Like, girl, why?
1: Just out of curiosity, how many likes does a post like that get?
2: People on her socials loved it. She got like 800 likes in an hour.
1: I'm going to put you on hold real quick. Don't hang up. Our boss has been on Jesse and I. Let me see if I can get Jesse from our morning show real quick. The Jesse James Morning Show, which you should be listening to, by the way. If he screens my calls, I swear to you.
3: Yo.
1: Hey, let me ask you a question. Is there any chance that you're going to get a root canal anytime soon?
3: No, I'm not planning on it.
1: I was just thinking, you know how like Miller time in our promotion department and Allison, our boss, is riding our tail about getting better on social?
3: Oh, yeah, yeah.
1: So no chance you're going to get a root canal anytime soon?
3: No, man, listen, I'll do anything, almost anything for the team. How's that song go? But I won't do that.
1: Has producer Monty been eating a lot of candy lately?
3: How about grunt, you know? Grunt. We can throw grunt in there.
1: Okay, I'm going to put you on hold. I got an idea. Olivia, thank your daughter for me for maybe accidentally solving our problem.
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6: We still have some slowdowns on I-440 eastbound near the Hillsboro Pike exit. That's exit 3. We had a vehicle overturned there earlier. The exit ramp now partially blocked. 24 westbound at Briley Parkway. The right two lanes are blocked at exit 54. There's a crash there. 40 westbound approaching Fessler's Lane. We have a wreck. Also the right lane blocked. 24 eastbound at exit 53 right there at the 440 entrance. I'm Jay Harper.
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You know, they say 45 million people are going to travel over Memorial Day on the road. That's like twice as many that are on southbound 65 right now, right? Too soon? I know. You could only get six more lanes on that road, you'd be set, right? Did you make your way? Blake Shelton, 103.3 Country.

0: I am super stoked. Dalton Davis is one of the five acts also that are going to be on our 103.3 Country Kickoff Show. Dalton Davis, Vincent Mason, Alexandra Kay, Wyatt Flores, Dustin Lynch. 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
1: Yeah, who'd have thought? A six string and a southern drawl. A real life story that'll make them call. Could fly a good old boy first class to the city.

0: That is the great Luke Combs, 103.3 Country. It's Travis Daly. I've got Big Mike on the line from Hendersonville. I don't know. Calls a couple times a month. You can call a little more, Mike. Apparently, he's fighting with the wife. Maybe, perhaps, even though your drive home right now is super long, maybe this will make you feel better. So what'd you do, Mike? Because I know it wasn't her.
1: Made an expensive purchase on purpose just so I can get in the doghouse.
0: All right, that's a place I normally try and avoid, but walk me through this. I'll bite.
1: I didn't have to. I wanted to, despite her. She wanted her nails did, her daughter's nails did, new clothes, go out to a fancy restaurant for that's like $300. I bought a TV despite her.
0: So you woke up and you're like, I want to create as much heat as possible? How's that working out for you?
1: I went to stay at a friend's house. She never called or texted me and I never did the same because I had no point to.
0: Your wife's a very lucky woman, he said extremely sarcastically.
1: Silent treatment for a week. I'm like, this is a vacation.
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5: We are still experiencing delays on I-40 eastbound near Church Street due to previous accident. Also the same, 24 eastbound at I-440. We also have a crash, 40 eastbound near Briley Parkway at exit 215 near the airport. 24 westbound at Briley Parkway in the Glen Cliff area. That accident still being cleared. Also, Dodson Chapel Road near Bell Road in the Percy Priest area, a wreck. I'm Jay Harper.
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15: A better life with Dr. Sanjay Gupta.
16: Across the country right now, at this very moment, there are probably arguments taking place about who's doing more of the housework, the homework, the shuttling of kids from this activity to that. It's true. By and large, women do more of this than men. But doesn't have to be that way. And if you and your spouse can level that playing field, it's going to make both of you and your kids happier. Psychologist Yelena Ketchmanovich says this might be how you get there. As hard as it might be at first, try to think of your partner like a teammate, not an adversary. Learn how to do some of the chores your partner does to get a better understanding of how much effort something takes. And finally, take the time to acknowledge what the other person is doing, and every now and then, even express your appreciation. That'll go a long way. I'm Dr. Sanjay Gupta, helping you live a better life.
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As we attempt to do things differently here in Nashville, Tennessee, our job, in addition to trying to amuse you on the way home, is to make you aware of songs or artists that maybe haven't hit your radar. I think this is one of those. We're real big on this guy. Jacob Hackworth, 103.3 Country.

0: Hey, it's 103.3 Country. I've got Harv on the line. All it says on the text line before you called me was you've had an interesting day or an interesting morning. What happened this morning?
1: And it was like, I would say about 5 o'clock in the morning. I had a really early meeting to go to. And I see this car off the highway with its lights on just sitting still. And I get up close to it, standing in front of the car in the view of the lights because it was dark out, is a fully naked, fully grown male with a beard standing there dancing with a beer in his hand, yelling, "Woo!"
0: Just another week night in Nashville, Tennessee.

0: August 21st, she comes back to Bridgestone Arena with 103.3 Country. Cannot wait. That, of course, the great Megan Maroney. It's Travis Daly, 615-737-1033 is where I'm at. All I know is I have a stressed out Amber in Murfreesboro on line number two. Why are we stressed out?
1: My niece just sent a risque photo. She meant it to send it to only her boyfriend and sent it to everybody in her mailbox.
0: Yeah, I don't know why that's still a thing, man. I don't know how many photos have to be leaked, hacked, or accidentally sent, but cut it out. This thing on? You're in your car right now. Don't do it. So apparently it went out. She wasn't able to retrieve it or edit it or any of that, huh?
1: She didn't know she did it until our mother called her and said, did you mean to send me this?
0: Oh, my God. If you're in your car right now, at least you didn't send the picture you didn't want going out to your mom.
1: I know she tried to tell everybody not to open that, just to delete it.
0: Yeah, that's the move.
1: I'm sorry. But I would have opened it anyway.
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1: A Better Life with Dr. Sanjay Gupta.
2: If you are the parent of an infant, it can be really hard to find baby foods that are truly healthy for your child. According to a new study out of UNC Chapel Hill, almost three-quarters of baby foods are ultra-processed and may contain additives that are linked to potential health problems later in life. The study's lead author said what shocked her was that the top ingredient in 71% of these baby foods wasn't a fruit or vegetable, it was one or more additives that babies' guts are not fully developed enough to be able to handle. Eating the right food at this stage of life is so important because this is when children begin developing dietary preferences for the rest of their lives. So take the extra time to look at the ingredient labels on the foods you are buying. You're going to want short lists and also ingredients that you recognize. I'm Dr. Sanjay Gupta, helping you live a better life.
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The very underrated John Morgan, as you continue to weave in and out of traffic just trying to get home. Take a breath. You'll get there, I promise. Maybe give a little room. You'll get some in return. 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

0: Hey, it's 103.3 Country. I've got Evelyn on the line. How's your day going, dear?
1: I was trying to learn how to drive a stick shift. And instead of hitting the clutch, I had the car in gear already, but I hit the gas pedal instead of the clutch, and the car was in first, so it went forward and knocked our garage door down.
0: So to answer my question, not well.
1: I didn't mean it. I just wanted to learn to drive a stick. Wow.

0: want to see him at the Sphere one day. There's some people that have got to do that. It looks awesome, man. That is Kenny Chesney. He's making another run of that. He's got a bunch of shows this year. Man, that would be cool, wouldn't it? That's his latest Carry On, brand new. That's not even a week old. It's 103.3 Country. It's Travis Daly. One of the trending stories today. This is kind of interesting. So dad uses child to shoplift, gets caught, sort of, because mom turned him in when she found out. All right, let me rephrase that in a better way. Dad shoplifts with kid, doesn't get caught at store, gets home, mom finds out, mom turns in her husband and her kid to the police. I'm not saying shoplifting's right. Turning in your own family, though, huh? Very interesting. Amy, talk to me, kid. What's on your mind?
1: Okay, so I have this friend, right?
0: I guess. You're telling the story. I believe you.
1: Her teenage son got caught tagging the back wall of the strip mall with his buddies. Just like doodles and fake graffiti names. Nothing obscene, thank God. But the security cam footage got posted on Facebook, and her son actually started posting it and tagging his friends. Like, total stupid move. Because she asked him about it, and he was totally busted. So she marched him right down to the police station and told him, yep, that's my kid. Go ahead and scare him straight.
0: You know what the thing is, too? I'm not condoning any of that. So listen to what I'm saying here if you're in your car right now. Not condoning any of that. But you know what the dumbest part is? Let me post my crime so I can get some likes. I mean, that's the part that would upset me probably most as a dad, but... So what did his punishment end up being?
1: They gave him some kind of like community service cleanup program and made him paint over the graffiti himself.
0: Yeah, when I was little, we were way more afraid of my dad or my grandpa or any of... We weren't afraid of being toted down to the police station. We were afraid of getting that switch.
1: He was scared out of his mind.
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7: Delays continue in the Woodbine area, 24 eastbound at exit 53 due to a previous accident. I-24 eastbound near Harding Place, the center lane blocked in Antioch due to a crash. 24 westbound downtown near the I-65 north split, we have a crash. 40 eastbound near Briley Parkway near the airport, an injury wreck. 40 eastbound near Church Street near the Capitol, a crash. And 24 westbound at exit 52, the right lane block due to a wreck. I'm Jay Harper.
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5: What are the chances you are listening to this while drinking a nice hot cup of coffee? If so, don't let me stop you. For years, we've been reporting on the health benefits of coffee, and that's not going to stop today. A new study, this one out of Harvard School of Public Health, found that coffee and tea could help lower your risk of developing dementia. People who enjoyed 1 to 3 caffeinated cups a day saw the biggest impact. In addition to the caffeine, coffee contains hundreds of bioactive compounds that can influence inflammation, glucose metabolism, vascular function, and oxidative stress. It's also possible coffee drinkers might be doing other things that keep them healthy. Eating a more balanced diet, getting plenty of exercise, sleep, not smoking, or drinking too much alcohol. And finally, staying socially active. I'm Dr. Sanjay Gupta, helping you live a better life.
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8: Emoji moment from Sadie, who writes, I'm not crying, you're crying. 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

me just break down this lineup for you. Alexandra Kay, Dalton Davis, Wyatt Flores, Dustin Lynch, and this guy, Vincent Mason, right here. 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

I just mentioned this a couple minutes ago, not to be repetitive. I just want you to think about something. Dustin Lynch closing the show on a rooftop. You deserve a night out. 1033country.com to answer your next question.

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1: 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It's your music. Plus,
0: Luke Bryan on pulling into Nashville for the first time as a new artist.
2: The first time pulling into Nashville and seeing all the billboards with Tim McGraw and Kenny Chesney and all the country stars that I grew up listening to and dreaming one day I could be on one of those billboards, and now I have, and it's always surreal when I look back on my career and realize that, gosh, how did I make all this stuff happen? And it's something that I never take for granted. And throughout my whole process of Nashville, from then to present day, I've just always had fun doing music, and I try to really make sure it's still about

0: 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It's your Music Plus.
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4: I-24 eastbound near exit 56, the center lane remains blocked in Antioch due to a crash. We've got a couple of problems on 40 eastbound. First of all, near the airport, an injury wreck near Briley Parkway. 40 eastbound near Church Street downtown, that crash remains. Also, 24 westbound near Murfreesboro Pike, the right lane blocked there due to a crash. I'm Jay Harper.
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4: You ever wonder why the same cold virus makes some people so sick and others not sick at all? Well, according to an interesting new study out of Yale School of Medicine, one key factor is how quickly the cells in their noses, called nasal cells, respond to the virus and contain it. It's called the interferon response, and it can vary for different people. Now, when that response gets inhibited, it can trigger a different reaction, which leads to excessive mucus production and inflammation. In other words, a cold that is a lot more miserable. Of course, there are other factors at play: your genetics, any underlying conditions, immunity from vaccinations or previous infections. If you are trying really hard not to get sick, high-quality masks, they can be very effective. Also, good old-fashioned hand washing. And remember not to touch your face. I'm Dr. Sanjay Gupta, helping you live a better life.

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She's dropping a Grat track on Friday. If you're a Megan Maroney fan, you probably already knew that. Don't worry. The second we get our grubby little mitts on it, we'll be all over it. Speaking of 103.3 Country.

Next time Zach John King rolls through here live, go see him. I find it impossible to believe that you wouldn't come out a bigger fan than you came in. I assure you. It's 103.3 Country.

0: That, of course, Co. Wetzel. It's 103.3 Country. Thank you for listening today. I'm well aware you don't have to. I get you have choices in life, probably more than you want, quite frankly. Thank you for at least giving us an opportunity to earn your business and make you part of this big, happy, dysfunctional radio family. My name is Travis. Let's do it again tomorrow, won't you? Till then, be kind to one another. I wanted you to listen to the entire show. I know you didn't. I give it to you now. Have a good night.
1: And now here's the entire show in less than a minute.
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5: 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She meant it to send it to only her boyfriend and sent it to everybody in her mailbox.
6: She took a selfie in the middle of a root canal.
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0: Hey, let me ask you a question. 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
0: We weren't afraid of being toted down to the police station. 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